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1: Hey, this is Robert.
0: Robert, good afternoon. Where are you calling from?
1: La Mesa.
0: All right, Robert from La Mesa, congratulations. You got a four-pack of tickets to SeaWorld San Diego. Congratulations.
1: All right, Beto, thank you.
0: You're welcome, man. 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

listening to Beto. 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

Rock 105.3. So there's a new king of fast food. After 11 straight years at number one, Chick-fil-A has officially been knocked off the top by a major customer satisfaction survey. And the number one winner is Jersey Mike's. Congratulations. 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
1: Hey, Bethel, I'm just chilling in my car. Can you give a quick shout-out?
0: Yeah, man, I got you. Big shout-out going out to you, Hugo. 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

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I'm out the door. Thank you so much for hanging with me. I'll check you out tomorrow afternoon, 2 o'clock, right here on Rock 105.3. 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
1: Portugal star Cristiano Ronaldo makes history as he becomes the only man to score in six different World Cups. Ronaldo scored twice to lead Portugal to the 5-0 win over Uzbekistan. Meanwhile, Ghana frustrates England.
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Emily, I thought we'd kick off this Tuesday evening with Never Tell and Sleep Theory doing some guest folk work on this song. It's called Break the Silence on Rock 105.3.

You know, we're only 11 days away from America's 250th birthday. Yeah, we're going to go big this year. It's on a Saturday. Ah, it's exciting. 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

have some Bon Jovi coming up. John Bon Jovi says he doesn't consider Bon Jovi an 80s hair band. They're just a rock band. But they did have good hair. And they wore the spandex, so I don't know. It could go either way. Sublime Ensenada Rock 105.3.

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We're celebrating America turning 250 years old. You'll have four chances tomorrow to win $2,500. 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Go spend 4th of July in a city you've never been. Maybe visit a landmark, a national park. You do you. Your first shot, that keyword, tomorrow morning, 8 a.m. with the show. I'm Rock 105.3. Here's Soundgarden.

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Rock 105.3, it's Chumley. I think it's important sometimes with all the negative news out there to talk about positive things. I learned this today. Madonna, she won't get naked anymore. See, that's positive, which is good. She's 67 years old. She says, I don't want to be naked because everyone's naked now. I want to do what people are not doing, which is thinking and wearing clothes. Yeah, good call, Madonna. I like this. Linkin Park.

0: Korn is next. I've also got that title track to the new Sublime album, Until the Sun Explodes, coming up in about 15 minutes. 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

If you haven't checked out the new album from Evanescence, Sanctuary, it's great. I mean, Amy Lee, that voice, awesome. 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

Tim Montana is getting the Rubber Room started this morning with his brand new song, Break Me Down. What's up? It's Jamie, and I got an hour of brand new rock music right here for you on Rock 105.3. Eva Under Fire is up next with their song, Villainous. It's off their upcoming album by the same name, and the song features Maria Brink.

That is Against the Current with their song Heavenly, one of their two latest releases, Dead Man Walking, coming just after Heavenly. Up next in the Rubber Room, Machine Gun Kelly and Fred Durst. 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

3 days grace, don't want to go home tonight. It's off their latest album, Alien Nation, and I feel like that's how we're all going to be feeling on November 20th after their concert at Viejas Arena. 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Up next in the Rubber Room, it's A Perfect Circle. They put out this song as a surprise, and it's probably one of the best surprises music lovers have gotten. It's their new song, Starless.

Greta Van Fleet is back with new music. That was their song, Play Your Games. Up next in the Rub Room, it's one of my favorites, is Breaking Benjamin with their song, Something Wicked. I would love if their tour included San Diego, but unfortunately, the closest they're getting to us is Anaheim in October. But they're in San Diego right now in the Rub Room.

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That is Shinedown in the Rubber Room with their song Young Again. It's off their latest album, 8. Up next, it's Papa Roach with See You in Hell, which is featured in the Netflix anime Devil May Cry.

That was Ice Nine Kills with Twisting the Knife from the Scream 7 movie featuring actress McKenna Grace. She also sings. Up next and taking us out of the rubber room, it's Social Distortion with their song Born to Kill. It's off their album Born to Kill by the same name. They're coming to San Diego in October. They'll be at Gallagher Square if you want to go see them. Stick around at 8 o'clock. We got your tickets into SeaWorld, so you're not going to want to miss that. But until then, my name is Jamie. It's Rock 105.3, and you are in the Rubber Room. I'll see you tomorrow.

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1: Yeah, it's pretty much what we do best.
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1: Play guitar.
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0: 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Getting your day started with a tasty nugget from the last edition of the show. 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
2: I do get a lot of people who have questions about Sky's life. You know, they hear stuff and they go, that's not real, right? No, it is. We don't
3: Stuff
2: on.
3: I have to ask because I can't. I'm saying I'm the one that
2: right,
3: asks.
2: Right.
3: Because I can't, you know.
2: They don't understand.
3: Sometimes. Like, sometimes she says things and I'm like, I'll be like, Eddie, I know she's been in radio for a long time. You've known her for a long time.
2: You're questioning what she does.
3: Yeah, I'm like, she's that much of a pro? She just make this stuff up?
2: No, this is all real.
3: Like, this is improv.
2: We're real. We're real
3: so
2: people.
3: So I'm the one questioning.
2: Yeah. It is tough. It's hard to understand with a lot of things that she does.
4: Hey, we're all different.
2: They will... One of the biggest things is your food situation. Yeah. Like, yes. She's not really like that, right? Like, she'll eat food, right? No, she doesn't.
4: Very picky.
2: She's not, that's not a put on. What she does with Sky's Wheel of Food, that's not a put on.
4: Mm-hmm. No, just go out to eat with me.
3: What I don't understand is, like, she'll eat the stuff that she eats is like.
2: I was just talking to my cousin about this the other day.
3: It's like mixed matched and like shouldn't go together.
2: Like Cheez-Its and avocado.
4: That's
3: disgusting.
2: That's weird.
4: How is that
3: good? But then she won't have something normal that's really good.
5: Yeah.
4: That's just because it's not normal.
2: She won't eat yogurt.
3: Yeah.
2: Like, what?
4: So yucky and creamy and tangy.
3: Put a Cheez-It and an avocado? That's disgusting.
4: Yeah, something salty with an avocado. Tortilla. Are you okay with a tortilla chip and an avocado?
2: I don't want just plain avocado anyway.
4: Okay, well,
3: I don't want a cheese.

0: No.
1: Well, I mean, I do them with my knees closed. They're tens. Excuse me. I do them wide. I do them narrow. But
0: I thought
1: you're right.
0: You had good form.
1: My chest is a little more forward.
0: A
1: than
0: little.
1: It be.
0: You're about to fall over.
1: I'm
0: legitimately concerned.
1: You want to act like you're sitting in a chair when you do a squat. Booty back.
0: No, I don't know. I don't know what that is.
1: That's me, bro. But anyway, all anybody wanted to talk about was the hedgehog.
2: Well, hey, listen, there's a lot of things in your life that is very strange and doesn't make a lot of sense to outsiders.
1: Okay.
2: But the one of the biggest questions that people will ask me about Sky is, that's not true, right? That Sky and her husband, who have been together for over 25 years, they don't kiss anymore? Sky is... said this on the air, that they do not kiss on the mouth, and she can't, if I asked you right now when the last time you guys kissed, she can't recall. There is no memory of the last time they've kissed on the mouth.
1: I want to say it was two houses ago.
2: Scott, how long have you been in this house?
1: So this house has been 5 years. The house before that was 2 years. So I'm thinking...
2: at least over 7 years ago.
1: Yeah.
2: That you kissed your husband on the mouth.
1: That I remember, yeah.
3: Do you guys not do, like... kiss hello either?
1: No. We say hello.
3: Like, you know, say hello?
2: Emily's like one of those people who ask me, like, is that real?
1: Like I walk in the door and we go, hey, hi, how was your day? Da, da, da, da. Yeah, there's no like embracing.
2: If I do not kiss my wife at some point, she will come up to me and goes, you haven't even kissed me today. Like she's upset.
1: Oh, really?
2: And I'll be like, oh my God, I'm sorry.
1: Oh.
2: And then give her a kiss on the mouth.
0: What about like the foreplay?
2: Are you talking about sex?
0: Sex. No. Yeah, foreplay. No, that's weird, right? I got
2: I can't not kiss in any sort of sexual situation.
0: Yeah, it's got to be.
2: That's what gets me going.
0: That's what gets me going.
1: Oh, that's what gets me going.
2: A good makeout sesh, bro?
1: Oh, yeah.
0: That's what they do on The Bachelor in Paradise. They're all making out.
1: Some other things that can get you going, you know? I mean,
2: Your back rubs and things like that.
1: Oh, yeah. Foot rubs, back rubs.
0: What about...
1: you know, all kinds
2: other
1: of
2: ways to
1: touching.
3: Oh,
1: you know,
2: maybe a little pain.
1: There's other ways to inflict pain.
0: Oh, well, that's, how would that get me?
1: That's not
2: another question. Did Sky really say that?
3: Yeah, she did. Did she really do that? Yeah.
2: So Sky and the Boo do not kiss on the mouth.
0: Wow.
1: No, and we like barely, honestly, even kiss in general. Like, one of us has to be going out of town or something like big has to be going on for even like a cheek kiss at this point.
2: Why is that?
1: I don't know. I know that I am not the biggest fan of, like, tongue kissing.
2: Just affection in general?
1: Because
2: that's what it sounds like.
1: No, it's
0: you
1: not
0: can
1: affection.
0: Kiss without tongue.
1: Yeah.
2: That's weird.
1: Yeah, but that's
3: she isn't
1: weird.
3: Very touchy-feely, though.
1: No, I'm not very touchy-feely. I loves yous. Like somebody's got to die
0: were you
1: or get married.
0: Not enough as a child?
1: My family wasn't very affectionate.
0: No,
1: so,
0: I could tell.
1: No, yeah. Like, yeah. So, I mean,
0: opposite of Emily's family.
1: Yes.
0: Which is too much.
3: Still getting mommy.
0: We got to find a happy medium.
2: Yeah, somewhere in the middle.
3: I don't think we do.
2: Normal somewhere in the middle.
3: Excuse me.
1: Yeah, so I realized, I don't know, a while ago that I'm not a fan of tongue kissing, and I feel like it's too
2: you're
1: sloppy
2: not a fan?
1: And messy, and I don't think it's necessary.
2: You don't find it hot and, like...
1: I mean, I did when I was a kid, but I feel
2: a
1: like
2: kid?
1: I feel like it's a kid
0: wait,
1: thing.
0: So
2: what?
0: What are you talking about?
2: Are you out of your mind?
1: Like, am I going to get a
0: like,
1: hickey
0: as I've,
1: too?
0: As I've gotten what? Older, yeah. I've gotten into more stuff that I wasn't into as a kid. Like when I was
2: Jeez, bro, this is a podcast.
3: We're on the kids.
0: When I was in my 20s,
1: yeah.
0: I would never do this or never do that because it'd be weird. Now that I've gotten older, I do it because I'm more comfortable with myself.
1: And
0: so like the tongue kissing and stuff like that, I'm even more comfortable with it now because I'm older, more mature.
1: Yeah. I've kind of seen it differently of like stuff we did as a kid, like hickeys and tongue kissing. That's not around.
2: Those are so separate.
0: Hickeys.
2: Yeah. A hickey
0: I mean a hickey.
1: Feeling
0: I mean,
1: up over my bra. Like those are things I, mean, those I don't are, do anymore.
0: That's completely different.
3: And I think it's hard to loop. Touching over a bra to hickey in with tongue kissing.
2: That's crazy.
3: Hickeys in
1: your world.
2: You're putting that in the same category.
1: Yeah, in your world, that's weird. In my world, they're in the same category.
0: So you're too sophisticated for tongue kissing?
1: Could be. I don't know. I don't know, but I just got over it.
2: She's a woman of elegance.
1: Thank you. I got over it like a decade ago, and I'm like, this isn't necessary. So it's kind of phased out.
2: And your husband has never asked, like, hey, why don't we kiss? Or you want to kiss?
1: I think he's heard it discussed here on the show. So, okay, you don't have to recoil when Jamie puts up a picture of me kissing my husband.
3: Because he watches a lot of porn.
1: Yeah.
2: At

0: Like, I'm sorry?
1: Your husband.
0: Yeah. How do you know that?
2: Yeah, we've
1: covered it plenty of times. Yes. Oh. Yeah. And like, that's like, porn always is like super heavy on that.
0: And very sloppy.
1: Very sloppy.
2: They're into the kissing in porn.
1: Well, yeah. It's like all know. Over the place.
2: I don't want.
1: Oh, like massive throughout the entire thing.
2: Okay.
1: So I've heard.
2: Oh, So you've heard. So yeah. So it just kind of phased out. And, you know, every once in a great while, he's tried to go in there and, you know.
0: You avoid it?
2: Kind of, yeah.
0: Oh, my God.
2: Yeah, kind of. I'm like, I don't need to do this right now. So yeah, that's kind of where we're at, Eddie.
0: Well, a relationship therapist has weighed in on couples who no longer kiss. This may be good for you or bad for you.
2: This is ridiculous.
0: Why is it ridiculous?
2: Well, I read this article by this doctor who is a relationship expert.
0: I don't know why you say it like that.
2: And she claims that this is the first form of intimacy to vanish in a struggling marriage.
0: You don't understand that? Because most couples, that's how they show affection. Is kissing.
2: I mean, I guess, but knowing our relationship, like, kissing has gone away, but so much more has been added sexually that I can't say that we're, like, struggling sexually. Do you know what I mean? Like, if that was all going away and all intimacy was going away, yeah, that's a red flag, but just kissing to be like, that's the barometer we're basing the entire relationship.
0: I think that's exactly what it is. It's the barometer, the normal barometer for most couples. Well, are you guys still kissing? Yeah. Okay, yeah. Well then, that's probably a good thing.
2: But what if I, are you having, you know, crazier
0: regular sex
2: than sex. Ever? Regular sex. Kinkier sex than ever. All those things are true.
0: I don't know that kinkier sex is necessarily a good thing. I mean, it's not a bad thing, but I don't, but it's not, that's not like an intimate thing. Kinkier is the opposite of an intimate thing. It's like you're getting a little kinkier.
2: Oh.
0: That's fine. And that's good. I'm not saying that, but an intimate kiss, I think, shows more affection and love than obviously butt stuff.
2: Oh, I know what
0: you know. What I'm saying. You know what I'm saying.
3: I do.
0: You know what I'm saying.
2: I didn't go there.
0: Well, I don't know what your what kink.
2: Well,
0: you know.
2: I think.
0: Okay.
2: You know.
0: So
2: I
0: yeah.
2: Think you do know.
0: Okay. So then whips and chains. Yeah. I don't know that is showing affection like a kiss would.
2: Huh. Well, according to this expert, there could be a couple reasons why you've stopped kissing.
0: Break
2: either you don't like how your partner kisses, and you've just never said anything about it.
0: Is that an issue?
2: No.
0: Okay.
2: No. You generally do not like body fluids, and that gets worse as you age. That's exactly my problem.
0: You don't like body fluids.
2: I do not like the fluids of the body. No, I don't want them on me, around me. I don't want to see
1: like
2: them.
1: The
2: I don't want to, no, I don't want to hock to I don't want any
0: of
2: that.
0: Whoa.
3: How do you do the kinkier stuff?
0: No fluid.
3: No fluid.
2: I don't want fluids.
0: It's all dry.
3: What?
2: Super dry. And then
0: you're all in leather, it's kind of hard to get anything going.
1: Thank you. Painful.
2: It's very protective. And then the third reason is that the couple is emotionally distant and basically, you know, you're a ticking time bomb.
0: Which I don't think that's the case.
2: Yeah. So they say.
0: Me may just be a very odd, weird case.
2: Or just human.
1: I mean,
0: no, you're not human.
1: We all know
2: it's not. No, I am. I'm saying I could just be a different type of human. Avocado girl.
0: No, yeah, you're definitely different.
2: A little
0: human.
2: Different than the other person.
0: Yeah, you're a rare case.
2: But according to this therapist, you should seek couples counseling
0: if
2: kissing is not present. And they say if you're not married yet, then this is a red flag and you should leave.
1: Oh.
0: I would guess so. If you're not kissing and you haven't even been married yet?
2: I guess.
0: I guess.
2: Well, I think it depends how long you've been together. But yeah, if you've been together like a year and you're not kissing, okay, that may be a little weird. But maybe you got an aversion to body fluids. Who knows? Who are we to judge? Who are we to judge?
0: This is crazy. Yeah. All right.
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0: top 10 singers.
1: Wow,
0: come in here.
1: So good.
0: Jamie on tenor.
1: Yeah.
2: Wow.
0: Which is fantastic.
2: Wow.
0: He does a great job.
1: Yeah.
0: Yes, this top 10 had to happen because last week we had a horrific top 10 list that
2: so
0: Sky
2: awful.
0: Brought us. It was all because Tom Cruise released the new Mission Impossible movie.
1: Yes.
0: And so somebody decided to rank all of his movies from best to worst.
1: Yeah, it was the Business Insider.
0: It was atrocious.
2: Idiots.
0: It was atrocious.
1: Yeah.
0: Top to bottom was bad. And so I said, okay, well, I can't have this happen. I have to put out my top 10 Tom Cruise movies.
2: I saw Mission Impossible over the weekend.
0: Yeah.
2: It was great. It was back to what I love about Mission Impossible.
1: Oh.
2: It was better than the last one. It made up for the last one. The last one just didn't hit the mark. It wasn't terrible. It just wouldn't hit the mark.
1: Mm-hmm.
2: But I don't think... I think Fallout, which was Mission Impossible 6, is the peak.
1: That was the best.
0: Are we doing Thor's top 10 Tom Cruise movies
2: right
0: now?
2: No, we're not.
0: I'm not sure what we're doing here. What I'm trying to get at is...
2: I would hope that there's multiple Mission Impossible movies on this list.
0: Well, maybe you can find out. Relax, pal. I know you love Tommy C.
2: I do.
0: He was one of your guys.
2: Eddie somehow watches everything.
1: Yeah, it's wild.
2: So
0: thank you.
2: I respect his opinion on movies and TV shows.
1: Yeah.
2: He sees everything. I don't know how he does.
0: Yeah. I like entertainment.
2: You'll mention a movie and he'll be like, oh yeah, I saw that. And you'll be like, what?
0: Mm-hmm.
2: How did you see that?
1: Yeah. Now, Eddie.
0: It's impressive.
1: With your list.
0: I don't sleep.
1: I guess not. With your list, is it all just personal opinion, or are you also taking into effect box office success? Does that matter to Eddie at all in this list?
0: Listen, sweetie.
1: Oh, drop
0: this
1: the
0: is
1: sweetie.
0: My top 10 Tom Cruise movies.
2: So it just matters
0: this
2: to Eddie.
1: That's all it matters.
0: If I was just doing what I think are the best Tom Cruise movies of all time, then I would take those things into account.
1: Yeah. Okay.
0: But this is my personal top 10 Tom Cruise movies.
1: So there could be a movie that people love, but you're burnt out because you saw it too
0: like
1: many times.
0: Or maybe I just have a different opinion.
1: Oh.
0: I don't know.
1: Okay.
0: I don't know.
1: Okay.
0: So let's begin at number 10. Number 10 came down to three movies, and I had to pick one to make the final cut.
2: Yeah. Wow.
0: It came down to Days of Thunder.
2: Okay.
0: Fantastic racing movie.
1: Okay.
0: Oh, have you seen Days of Thunder?
2: I haven't.
0: Dude.
1: What?
2: I haven't.
0: You're really missing out.
2: 80s Tom. Is that 80 or 90s?
0: 1990, I believe.
2: Okay, so that's
0: but
2: still
0: it was
2: early
0: on the cusp
2: for me.
0: Yeah.
2: Okay.
1: Okay.
0: Yeah. It came down to Days of Thunder, Cocktail, or All the Right Moves.
2: Yeah, those are all...
1: Oh, my God.
0: Those are all 80s
2: early
0: movies.
2: Tom
0: those
2: movies.
0: Those are all,
2: that I don't...
0: early 80s Tom Cruise movies. All great.
2: 80s Tom, I really only know Top Gun and Risky Business because my dad liked that movie.
0: Dude. All the Right Moves, you would really like because it's all about football.
1: Oh, yeah.
0: Small town Pennsylvania football.
2: Okay.
0: And then Cocktail.
1: I mean, please.
0: Come on.
1: Please.
2: I mean, the hottest bartender on earth.
0: He's unbelievable.
1: It's wild.
0: You know? As I sat there and tried to figure out, well, which one do I enjoy the most if I were to say, all right, those three, I'm at Blockbuster. I'm in the Tom Cruise section.
1: Of Blockbuster.
2: Oh, that'd be a big section.
0: I'm looking there and I go, I'm down to the three. Everything else is rented.
1: Oh, I hate that.
0: I go.
1: You look behind the box.
0: Every time, I'm going to take.
1: What?
0: All the Right Moves.
2: Wow, it's
1: really?
2: That good.
0: Taking
2: huh?
0: All the Right Moves.
1: Damn
0: and
1: it.
0: So, taking it off the shelf.
1: Oh.
0: Going to rent it.
1: Wow.
0: So,
1: sorry.
0: Like Days of Thunder, like Cocktail, but All the Right Moves comes in as my number 10
2: okay.
0: Tom Cruise movie. I'm telling you, you need to watch
2: it. Yeah, I got
0: to
2: watch
0: Still
2: it.
0: Still holds up.
2: Okay.
0: Still holds up.
2: Really?
0: You run into the same problems trying to make the football team. You know?
2: That is true.
0: You got a jerk coach, Craig T. Nelson.
1: And then always when
2: does
1: you're
2: he only play a coach?
0: I think so.
1: That's all he does. And then when you're the star player, there's always issues with girls.
0: Well, you know, and he's, and, of course, you know. And, you know, he's trying to, you know, be the first guy to get out of that small town.
1: Yeah,
0: he doesn't want to work at a factory.
1: No.
0: He wants to go to college.
1: He has bigger dreams.
2: And like I've heard the story before.
0: His coach is screwing him over.
1: No, you haven't.
0: Oh, yeah, many times. All the Right Moves, though, great movie.
1: Wow.
0: Here we go. Coming in. As my number 9
1: what?
0: Tom Cruise movie, this might be higher on other people's list, but coming in at number 9, Edge of Tomorrow.
2: I knew you were going to say that.
0: Sorry, bro. I don't love it as much as you.
2: I think it's
0: great.
2: This is a great movie.
0: It's a good movie.
2: Him and Emily Blunt are phenomenal. Emily Blunt's great and everything.
0: Very good.
2: They're phenomenal together.
1: Are they spies?
0: It's like Groundhog Day for
2: like a futuristic,
0: action, futuristic movie.
1: Oh.
2: And it's really good. It's got like a weird sci-fi following. He's really good in it because he plays kind of like not really a tough guy, and then he has to learn how to train and stuff. It's really good.
0: Yeah.
2: And it's got some twists and turns to it. There was supposed to be a sequel that never came out.
0: Think of Tom's library of movies.
2: I get it.
0: The ones that are going to be higher on the list are just better.
1: Okay.
0: Edge of Tomorrow, the fact that it made it in the top 10 means it's good.
2: All right.
0: It's really good.
2: I'll give you that. Okay. I still would have had it lower.
0: You have it higher.
2: I still would have had it higher. Oh, higher.
0: Higher, yes.
1: Yeah.
0: So number 9, Edge of Tomorrow. Coming in as my number 8 Tom Cruise movie. Sky will agree with this one.
1: What?
0: The Firm.
1: Oh, wow. Dude.
0: Great movie. Yeah. Underrated.
1: Yeah. Lots of times you read a book and then you watch a movie and you go, oh, the book was better. Blah, blah, blah, blah. No, this, like, it was real.
2: I'm more action, Tom.
1: There's action.
0: Yeah, okay. There's action in there. John Grisham novel.
1: Oh,
0: yeah.
1: There's scary stuff going on.
0: I don't read a ton, but this is one of the books that I actually read.
1: Yeah, there you go.
0: I actually read The Firm.
1: Yeah.
0: And so when I saw the movie, I was like, they did a really good job. And it's a good movie.
1: Yeah.
0: It's intense.
1: Yeah, it is intense.
0: The Firm, not bad.
1: Yeah, highly recommend
0: it. It's in there.
1: Good one, Eddie.
0: Coming in at number 8.
1: Okay.
0: Coming in as my number 7 Tom Cruise movie is a true classic. It is Risky Business.
1: Yeah. Oh, there it is.
0: Oh, come on, man.
2: Solid
0: film. Great movie.
2: Solid film. I mean, iconic scene.
0: Ooh, which one?
1: Yeah.
0: On the train?
2: The train, yeah, for sure. Not the one where
1: he slides across.
2: Oh, I thought
1: the sliding.
2: I just didn't want to say that because...
0: What? I get it.
1: What?
0: Rebecca De Mornay.
1: I don't even remember the train.
2: Oh, or he bangs the stripper on the train.
0: Oh, first of all.
1: Okay.
0: She's not a stripper. She's a hooker.
2: Hooker. Sorry. Yeah. Sorry.
0: Put some respect on Rebecca De Mornay.
2: Sorry, you're right.
1: A sex worker. Thank you very much.
0: Yes. You could say that.
1: Yeah.
0: Great movie.
1: Wow.
0: I mean, the highs, the lows.
1: Yeah.
0: That's unbelievable. Yeah. Joel.
1: Oh, Joel.
0: Yes, of course, you have the sliding across, old time rock and roll. Great movie. Put Tom on the map.
2: Yep.
1: Yeah, that's
0: really
1: true.
0: Really put Tom on the map.
1: Okay.
0: All right. Coming in at number 6, I have a tie because it's basically, I don't know what to do with this.
1: And it's top 11?
0: I didn't know what to do.
2: That's not what the open says.
1: No,
0: listen, I didn't know what to do with this. Okay. I wanted both of these movies in the top 10, but I kind of feel like we're in the same realm here. I put two Mission Impossible movies together.
2: Wow.
0: Rogue Nation and Ghost Protocol.
2: Really?
0: So both amazing. I like them both for separate reasons. Now, Rogue Nation, I think I liked a little bit more. That's where we start to get into all kinds of crazy stuff.
2: Three is the one where it gets, because two is atrocious.
0: Yeah.
2: And one is just completely different. Three is kind of where it starts to take off. And then 4, it really takes off.
0: Yeah.
2: And then 5's better and 6 is better, you know.
0: This is when you start seeing the crazy stunts.
2: Yeah.
0: Like,
2: exactly.
0: Like Tom climbing on the outside of the building. And then, you know, he did the one when he's hanging off a plane and all that stuff. So I mean, he's unbelievable. Yeah. The guy's unbelievable. So they're both kind of the same. That's why I put them together.
1: I don't think you can do that.
0: And they're both great. They're both great. I don't care what you say.
1: This is an asterisk on Eddie's top 10 Wikipedia.
2: Well, no, I also think.
0: Don't care.
2: I also think is Fallout going to be in the top 5? Because that's my favorite Tom Cruise Mission Impossible movie.
0: Again, this is not your top 10 list.
1: Eddie's top 11.
0: Can I get through this?
2: All right, sorry.
0: Coming in as my number 5 Tom Cruise movie.
1: Yes.
0: Could be a little controversial. Uh-oh. I don't think so. Top Gun Maverick.
2: Wow.
0: Top Gun Maverick. Listen, it's hard to do a sequel.
1: Yeah.
0: It's hard to do a sequel well. Okay. It's hard to do a sequel well 25 years
2: later.
0: 30 years past the fact of the, you know,
1: normally
0: the movie.
1: Like a joke. If they
0: so, the original Top Gun, amazing, obviously.
1: Yeah.
0: You wait so many years to do a sequel that it had been talked about for so long, and then they come out with Maverick, and I'm like, man, that was really good.
2: So I know. So I actually like Top Gun Maverick better than
0: Top Gun. Well, that's crazy. That's a crazy thing to say.
2: Crazy.
0: It's a childish remark.
2: I don't think so.
0: You're living in the moment, pal.
2: I don't think so.
0: You're living in the moment.
2: I love it.
1: That's a kid's
2: Rooster,
1: opinion.
2: Come on.
0: Listen, if you're doing your top 10 Glenn Powell movies, then I get why.
2: You know, I don't think he has 10 movies yet.
0: Yeah, well, you're probably right. Top 4.
2: Yeah.
0: But yes, Top Gun Maverick is great.
1: Oh, wow.
0: Fantastic job. But again, number 5.
2: Damn it.
0: On the list. Coming in as my number 4 Tom Cruise movie is Mission Impossible Fallout.
2: All right, I respect that.
0: Fallout is the best out of all of them.
2: Yeah.
0: It is really good.
1: Wow.
0: I mean, especially, you know, at the end, anytime you get to the point of where you're cutting a wire and it gets down to the zero, or it's going to blow up.
2: It's always intense.
0: Amazing.
2: It's always intense.
0: How do they
2: always cut it? It's always intense.
0: How do they always cut it?
2: The helicopter scenes.
0: What is it? The blue one? Is it the gray one? Is it that? I don't even know which one to cut here.
2: As good as the helicopter scene is at the end, the new
0: Henry Cavill.
2: Who's great as a villain.
0: Stunned.
2: The new plane scene may have passed it. The two planes.
0: I haven't seen it yet,
2: but
0: so
2: I think Fallout's still a better movie.
0: Okay. Yeah, Fallout, amazing.
2: Yeah.
0: Deserves its own spot on the list.
2: Yeah.
1: Look at that.
0: Coming in at number four.
2: Wow.
0: Yes. We're now in the top three category here.
1: There are so many movies
0: it's
1: left.
0: It's crazy.
2: It's crazy how many movies.
0: Tom has made, I mean, he's as big as it gets.
2: Yeah.
0: Number three.
1: Oh, God, what?
0: Hey, come on. Number three. Jerry Maguire. Jerry Maguire.
2: Wow. What a right turn.
0: I mean, listen.
2: What a right turn.
0: You give me football. You give me Cuba Gooding Jr.
2: A little comedy.
0: You give me a love story.
2: Look,
0: you give me
2: Jay Moore.
0: Everything I could ask for in Jerry Maguire.
2: Yep.
0: It is great.
2: Renee, when she was at her hottest.
0: Oh, like when she sees Tom coming back in for her.
2: Sky is definitely in that book club.
0: Oh, yeah.
1: Oh, yeah.
0: So annoying.
2: Sky is definitely in that book club. Oh, yeah, without a doubt.
1: Good books. Yeah. Wow, that's a
0: great movie.
1: I honestly, when we got to the top three and you hadn't named it yet, I thought it wasn't going to make your top 10.
2: No, that's Jerry's the perfect rom-com in my eyes.
0: So it's phenomenal.
2: Yeah.
1: Okay.
0: It's phenomenal.
2: What a movie.
0: Yes. Number three, Jerry Maguire.
2: Wow.
0: Coming in as my number two Tom Cruise movie is A Few Good Men.
2: Really?
0: Absolutely.
1: Oh.
0: One of my all-time favorites.
2: It's a great movie, but I feel like Jack Nicholson steals the show more than Tom.
0: He's not in it that much.
2: No, he's not.
0: Which is crazy.
2: He's really barely in it.
0: I think one best supporting actor, and he had like not a ton of screen time.
1: Yeah.
0: Amazing.
2: Yeah.
0: But, again, movie. Tom is the star of the movie.
2: Yeah.
0: Let's not forget.
2: Yeah.
0: You know? I mean, he's the one who had a question. Oh, Colonel Jessup.
2: Did you who called the cold red?
0: Yeah.
1: Who did?
0: Yeah.
1: Who ordered it?
2: Who ordered it?
0: Oh, I'd say, and he's phenomenal.
1: Wow. Yeah.
0: Set him right up.
2: Demi Moore at her hottest.
0: Whew.
1: It's an intense scene.
0: I don't know about her.
1: Yeah, she was hot.
0: Yeah, she was
1: hot.
2: Yeah,
1: sorry.
2: Crazy
1: with that.
0: But great movie.
1: Yeah.
2: Is Kevin Bacon in that?
0: Yeah.
2: Yeah. He's the prosecution.
0: Yeah.
1: Okay.
0: Kiefer Sutherland randomly in that movie.
2: Wow.
0: Yeah. Anyway.
1: Okay.
0: Great movie.
2: Wow.
0: I remember when I worked at the video store back in the day, it would be one I'd put on quite often.
1: Oh. Because
0: it's
2: really?
0: Just so good.
2: Quite often?
0: Yeah.
1: So how many
0: yeah.
1: times do you think you've seen that movie?
0: A lot.
1: Really?
0: Over 20.
1: Over 20 times?
0: Over 20 times, yeah.
1: Wow.
0: Yeah, and it's really good.
1: Oh, okay.
0: It's obviously really good coming in at number two.
1: I guess so.
0: And you know it. You love
1: be.
0: It.
1: It's got to be.
0: My number one Tom Cruise movie of all time, which didn't even make the top 10 of that last turd list is the OG Top Gun.
1: Wow.
0: Top Gun. What else could it be?
1: It's brought us so much
0: joy. What else could it be?
1: Yeah.
0: It's Top Gun. Give me a break. Mav, iconic.
2: I
0: know you're a Maverick guy.
2: I'm a Maverick guy.
0: Okay.
2: I'm surprised Collateral with Jamie Foxx didn't make the list.
0: Okay.
2: He's phenomenal
0: get
2: in that
0: out
2: movie.
0: Of here.
2: He's phenomenal.
0: That movie's okay.
2: That's a great movie.
0: I didn't even consider it.
2: Night and Day with Cameron Diaz in the classic.
0: No.
1: Dude, I just looked up the Business Insider's list. Their top three didn't even make your top 10. They had Magnolia, The Color of Money, and Born on the 4th of July.
0: Wild.
1: That was their top three.
0: So, those movies, I can't say I enjoy.
2: What about Minority Report?
0: Minority Report almost made it in there.
2: That's
0: stuck in there. I haven't
1: that's
0: seen
1: fun.
0: It in so long, though.
1: Yeah.
0: Maybe I have to go back and watch it. Magnolia is great, but Tom is a piece of that movie. So I don't know that that's a Tom Cruise movie.
1: Like
0: he's in it.
1: Yeah.
0: You know, he's got a big part in it,
1: right.
0: But I don't know. I considered Magnolia. Born on the 4th of July is too depressing.
1: I know, right?
0: And then what was Color of Money, I'm not even a fan of.
1: Oh, really?
0: No.
1: Wow.
0: Sorry.
1: Oh, sorry.
2: War of the Worlds.
0: Top 10?
2: It was good.
0: It'd be top 20.
2: It was good, but also disappointing at the same time.
0: Yeah, the ending.
1: Oh.
0: Like,
2: yeah.
0: Oh, really?
2: Yeah.
0: Whatever.
2: Water kills them.
1: Yeah. I
2: really?
1: It.
0: I wasn't going to say it.
1: Spoiler alert.
2: It came out 20 years ago.
0: There you go. Tommy C.
1: Wow, Eddie.
0: You're a true star, pal.
2: Guys, Swing Away was Signs.
0: Yeah, you dummy. It involved water and aliens, but that's Mel Gibson.
2: Yeah.
1: My bad.
0: Oh, God.
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0: Show us what you got, show.
2: So, I don't know why this morning we've been chronicling how Emily doesn't make a lot of sense.
3: Excuse me?
2: Basically, you know. Basically.
3: No, it makes tons of sense.
2: Okay. Yep. Yeah. Uh-huh. Well, you know, the thing about you in your neighborhood is you don't really like to run into people you know, but you love your neighborhood because you know all your neighbors.
3: Correct.
2: Think about that.
4: And like, she'll always say, we have nothing going on this weekend. We're just going to do nothing. And then we come in Monday and she hung out with every neighbor every day of the weekend.
2: Yeah. That does happen a lot.
3: I don't really like plans. I like unexpected visits and stuff like that. Mm. So when things like that happen, I'm always open to that.
2: Which, I don't know. Maybe I don't know how anxiety works. Because I guess the anxiety for you would be the thought of having the plan.
3: Yes.
2: And then if somebody just shows up, you don't have a chance to think about it. That's, but that would give me anxiety.
4: I used to live in a place where people would just pop in, and it's the worst thing ever. Like, there's nothing worse than that.
2: Because I'm not prepared for anything.
4: Yeah, and I'm just doing my own thing. I want to hang out. I don't want to talk to anybody right now.
3: Right. If I'm inside my house and the doors are closed, neighbors don't pop in.
2: Right.
3: Like, it's like when I'm out cooking on the patio, and that's right on the street, kind of.
2: Oh, people can see me. You're cooking on the street?
3: Well, I mean, my patio is like there's no fence or anything. It's just the street right there.
5: But I'm at my food truck, you know.
4: I can't imagine being a neighbor of this house, dude.
3: We're friends with all of them.
2: But not, let's calm down.
4: Yeah.
2: You're not friends with all of them. Right. There's some neighbors you get along with, some you don't.
4: Most don't like if they park their cars
2: in the street anywhere near you. There's a lot going on.
3: You're right. There's a couple handfuls of neighbors that I'm friends with in my
2: lot going on. Now, Emily has what she says is the best idea ever when it comes to her neighborhood.
4: I can't wait to hear this.
2: She wants to start something in her neighborhood, so much so that she's even considering to go on the Nextdoor app to propose this.
3: Absolutely.
2: Like, what are we, Neighborhood Watch? Or
3: no, we already are involved in the Neighborhood Watch.
2: Where everybody looks at your house and is like,
3: My neighbor, Barb, is the Neighborhood Watch captain. We actually have, there's a national night out on August 5th, and we're going to her house because a police officer in La Mesa meets with all the neighbors and we can voice our concerns.
4: I feel like this is where a bunch of moms go and the police officer is actually a stripper. And that's what really happens.
3: So, so that's not what this is about, okay? Oh. But I am part of Neighborhood Watch.
5: Wow.
3: Thank you very much.
4: What are you going to do? Like, she doesn't even like walk into her car by herself. What's she going to do? Walk around the neighborhood at night with a flashlight?
3: Voice my concern.
2: See something, say something.
3: See something, say something. That's all it's about. Strong. Keeping your eyes open.
2: But everybody's like, well, we keep hearing screams coming from this one house.
3: Are they watching us?
2: Like, I'm just saying.
3: So that's what this is about.
5: Oh.
3: So I am like close friends with, you know, like a couple different neighbors to the point where like I've had wine with them and we text and stuff like that. And so over the past years, I've developed a couple relationships with Chili Dog Tim.
2: Mm.
3: We talk about Chili Dog Tim,
4: my friend
3: Amanda, and my friend Nubia. And these are all my neighbors.
4: Oh, love them.
3: And these are people where we have a relationship where if I'm cooking and I'm making chili or something, and I get excited, and I'm...
2: Why would you ever make chili if you have Chili Dog Tim right there, who always has a pot on?
4: If I wanted chili, if I was like, hey, let's have chili tonight, I just walk over to Tim, and I go, hey, could I get a bowl?
2: Yeah, and he's
4: like,
2: ready.
4: I got you.
5: And does it,
2: just a bowl, or I mean, I'll get you whatever you want.
4: I don't want to overextend myself.
2: Yeah. I'll get you whatever you want.
4: That if he says that, I'll be like, hey, give me a pot.
2: Yeah.
4: Give me a pot, CT.
2: Done.
3: Okay, that was a bad example, okay? But I do my own chili sometimes.
4: Well, that was stupid.
3: Yeah. Say I'm making something that costs...
2: Gross.
4: Okay? I can't imagine how... Eddie.
2: Her chili compared to Chili Dog
4: Tim's? Dude. Oh, my God.
2: Ah.
4: Oh, my God.
5: You know she's putting turkey meat in that chili.
2: Ah, gross.
3: Yeah. It is
4: turkey meat, over-seasoned.
3: Thanks.
2: Or under-seasoned.
3: Excuse you. It's not what this is about.
2: Okay, sorry.
4: Sorry.
3: Okay?
2: You brought it up. Big mistake.
3: Let's say I'm making that, and I realize, oh, crap, I don't have the onion I need to make this recipe.
5: Oh.
2: Why would you start it?
5: That's so.
2: And
5: weird,
2: you go to the store every day.
4: Yeah. It doesn't make any sense.
2: What are you talking about?
4: Just make a list, Emily.
2: You know you're gonna make the damn chili.
5: She never will.
3: I forgot. Okay.
5: She moves fast.
3: Forgot.
2: It's crazy.
3: But I've already got the meat browned. I've already got everything going. Plus, it's in my head.
4: So you're that deep into cooking before you realize you forgot the onion.
2: Yes. Don't you take out all your ingredients and be like, crazy. All right, now here we go.
3: Sometimes it happens, okay? Oh, sometimes it happens.
2: This is a nightmare.
3: Not every time.
2: Your
3: Not
2: brain time. Makes sometimes. No sense.
3: Stop it.
2: Sorry.
3: So I lob a text to, say, somebody I haven't, you know, borrowed from in a while, and I'll lob a text to Chili Dog Tim and say, hey, do you have an onion?
2: Of course he does.
5: Duh.
4: Come on.
2: He's got chili going.
3: That's an onion.
2: Yes. Yes.
5: Of course.
4: All he does is make chili.
5: Yeah. You have to.
2: Breakfast, lunch, and dinner.
4: That's it.
5: Yeah.
3: So he'll say, yes, I got you. And I'll scurry across the street to Tim's house and borrow an onion from him.
2: Wow. Do you replace the onion?
3: Don't replace the onion. Because the way that the system has worked out is that somebody, Nubia, will ask me for some cumin, or let's say something that she needs for a recipe, and she'll ask me, and I'll go over and meet her halfway with a little cup full of the spice that she needs. And it's like kind of an unspoken thing where it's like, if I borrowed something from her, the next time she can borrow something from me. And it's kind of like, I got you, you got me, I got you. And it's worked out really amazing.
2: I can't believe this is happening that much.
5: Yeah, right? Yeah.
2: Like,
3: it's like once every 2 weeks.
2: I, wow. That's insane.
3: Once every 3 weeks.
2: In all honesty, that's insane.
4: Yeah. We have one neighbor who's really old, and we have another neighbor where it's like a house that's like an apartment building. But if I had a neighbor do that once, I'd be like, that's weird.
2: So I lived in my previous house where I had a neighbor who would take advantage of us.
5: Oh,
2: you know, we knew them, and what she would do is send her kids over and ask for things all the time.
5: Oh, really?
2: And I never would ask them for anything.
5: Yeah.
2: Well, I'm prepared. Yeah. And they would come over and ask for stuff all the time, to the point of where I finally went, sorry, I don't have that.
5: Oh,
2: and, like, I mean, I'm not going to just keep giving you, you know, eggs all the time, and you know, things butter. Are expensive.
3: Yeah, I agree. That's not right. You can't abuse the system. There's a system. But I
2: mean,
3: in place,
2: that was it. I mean, but it was one neighbor. Like, I don't understand 15 neighbors borrowing stuff.
4: Yeah. You're there every Tuesday, Wednesday, and Thursday.
3: That's not true.
5: It's like Emily lives in like old school America where people only go to the grocery store like once a month.
2: Well, so, then you got to drive, you know, 50 minutes away to get the store.
5: You got to bring the ice.
4: There's a milkman in the neighborhood.
5: But yeah. So back in the day, like if we're talking like in the 20s, I can see this happening.
3: The 20s?
5: But now
2: he's 5 minutes away from Albertsons. Yeah. I would rather just run the store real quick.
3: I've got my sundress, house dress on. I've already showered.
4: Wait, because you've already showered, you can't go out?
3: It's not. The point is that I have multiple other people that love this. Okay. We all participate.
2: I don't know if you love it, but
5: works for all of you.
2: They've accepted it.
3: They take advantage. I give them stuff a lot.
2: Okay.
3: Don't make it seem like that.
2: All right.
4: Are you getting red?
3: So with that being said, I wanted to extend the circle in our neighborhood. I think people could benefit this
4: than
3: are just involved. So what I'm
2: starting a farmer's market?
3: Well, what I'm going to do is I'm going to put out a post that I haven't generated yet, but I wanted to run it by
2: on the Next Door app.
3: On the Next Door app. And then you could do Next Door app. You could do just your small neighborhood. You could like pick the area. So it would be just my small neighborhood, meaning like just like probably like a 10 to 12 like block radius, just an immediate neighborhood.
2: That's actually really big.
3: Well, something around
2: 10 or 12 blocks?
3: Somewhere around there. Like your immediate neighborhood.
4: Yeah, that's a massive space.
2: I don't know. Like, what?
3: And I want to see if anybody else would be into this. What? So I have prepared the post that I'm going to read to you guys.
5: Oh!
4: Oh, jeez.
3: Hi, neighbors.
4: I already hate it.
2: Delete.
3: So rude. I have a fun idea that I'd like to gauge interest on. The past years, I've had a few neighbors turned friends that will reach out and text me if they're in a pinch cooking dinner and realize they needed an onion or, say, an egg or vinegar. If I have an ingredient, it's theirs. And in turn, I can ask them for something if I'm in a pinch. It's been so convenient that I thought, why not widen the circle? If you'd like to be included in this neighborly trade, message me and I'll start a neighbor trade text thread to get it started! !
2: Oh God!
4: My immediate thought, if I saw this on the Next Door app, would be, isn't this the chick that's always screaming at that guy?
3: He's not
4: that's
3: a man.
4: That's the first.
2: What a freeloader!
4: Yeah,
5: a freeloader?
2: Looking for free groceries.
3: Wow. I'm posting this as we go to commercials.
2: What?
3: I'm gonna post it.
2: But you asked her our opinion, and we both think it's lame.
3: I realize that.
5: I think it's nice. You could definitely get some weirdos. You definitely can get some people who are gonna get in there and take advantage.
4: Sky,
3: I'm gonna put rules.
4: If you came to Sky's house and asked for something. she would immediately think you're trying to look in her house and scope it out and rob it eventually.
5: Well, no, what
4: what would happen.
5: What I would do is I'd be like, ooh, I'm not going to be home, but I'll leave it outside the gate for you. Even though I am home, I'm just hiding inside. Oh, you know, God, what I mean?
3: That's okay.
5: I don't need that interaction.
3: That's
5: But I think it's nice. Nice concept.
3: I think I'm just going to give it a try. Why not? Why not? You know, meet some new friends.
4: I would move out of this neighborhood.
2: By the way, the Albertsons is within that 12 block radius, just so you know. Just go to the damn store.
5: Yeah.
2: Just go to the damn store.
4: 12.
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1: Hey, welcome to the show, yo.
0: A new day is here, and what better way to start it than with...
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0: The show.
3: I would like to introduce you...
0: to the ringleader, Eddie.
4: And here's the thing about Eddie you need to know. Eddie doesn't have the ability to not be Eddie.
0: The mother of this crew, Sky.
5: Yeah, I'm kind of Miss Meek, like you can almost talk me into anything.
0: Thor.
6: I'm not a social butterfly, nor do I want to be one.
0: And Emily.
7: I am sometimes very, very selfish, and sometimes I'm actually very, very giving.
0: Welcome to the show on San Diego's Rock Station, Rock 105.3.
4: So obviously we're all getting pretty excited as Thor is expecting his first child here in a few months. It's going to get crazy real quick. Obviously there's some excitement about that. The baby shower is going to go down in about a month, right?
6: Yeah. August 23rd.
4: Yeah.
5: Wow.
4: So that's great. And so, as we're all preparing for that and getting, the invites, the ladies are getting the invites. Yeah. It's not a co-ed one. Don't get crazy.
6: Yeah. Me and my dad's coming out here.
4: With your mom?
6: With my mom, because my grandma and my aunt live here, so he wants to see them. Grandma's 94.
5: Wow.
6: So they're coming to the baby shower, obviously. The whole Dodd crew is going to be out there. My sister.
4: It's a lot.
5: Wow.
6: It is a lot. Mm-hmm. So me and my dad will stop by probably just to say hi and then leave.
4: Okay.
6: That's the plan.
7: Yeah.
4: So the registry is sent out though, right? Everybody has it.
6: Registry's out.
4: Okay.
6: Registry's out. Good. Yeah. People have sent stuff already, which is super nice. Mm. But like people that send stuff from like, the New York, mm-hmm. we haven't opened it yet, which is in the house. Mm-hmm. So.
4: When I heard that this happened last week, it caught me off guard, and it didn't hit me correctly,
6: wow.
4: to be honest, that Emily has already purchased something for the baby.
6: Yeah.
4: And given it to you.
6: Yeah.
4: Because you the baby shower's in a month.
6: Right. In a month.
4: So you think, all right, I'm going to buy some stuff, get ready, and then... give it to Haley at the baby shower.
6: Yeah, and like I said, it's not like Emily lives in New York most of my family does. No. Or in like Texas or Michigan, you know what I mean?
5: But we know Emily does this. She gets excited about a gift and she can't hold it. See, now I've bought things, maybe some aquarium goodies. But they're...
6: For who?
5: Walker.
4: No.
6: My son?
4: That's not true.
6: Aquarium goodies?
5: True. Wait, I think everybody needs a shark onesie. So anyway, I'm holding everything till the baby shower.
6: Eddie's jaw's on the floor.

0: something, bought it.
1: Yeah.
0: You can't hold on to it for a month?
1: No, because it was like a couple weeks ago and I was so excited about it. So that I think when I gave it to him was maybe 2 months ahead or whatever. And it's something completely separate from what I'm going to get them for the baby shower.
0: I understand that.
1: It's just a silly little, like, I'm so excited for you guys. Like, it's adorable. I got them a black onesie for tiny little onesie that he could wear right when he's born. Aww. And it says,
0: yeah, I know how onesies work.
1: In white, it's black, and it says in white old English writing, chug life. And the eye on the of life is a baby bottle. Thor's into hip hop. They both are. I thought this was hysterical.
2: Look at
1: Little Walker. Yeah. Chug life. How cute is that?
2: I don't think Eddie, look at his face.
1: So I thought he'd be excited about it. Yeah. It's a Just Cuz gift that I've given people before.
3: You know, I
1: will completely buy you a whole gift for the registry, but this is just a fun
0: Not about that.
1: This is just a fun little thing.
0: Not about that.
1: It's a Just Cuz gift.
0: You can give that sort of a gift with your gift at the appropriate time.
1: I didn't want to wait.
0: I know.
1: I don't feel
0: you're
1: like,
0: making about yourself.
1: I think that he was excited when he got it. He seemed like
0: sure,
1: he was.
0: Sure.
1: It was a nice gesture.
0: Sure.
1: It was a nice gesture.
3: I'll take anything.
0: I'm not saying it's not.
2: Yeah.
0: I just don't understand. I think I know what's going on.
1: What's going on?
0: I think I know what's going on.
1: What's going on?
2: What?
0: Emily is trying to get in there.
3: Get in there.
0: First of all, she thinks she's better than you and me, Scott.
1: I don't think that
0: she's
1: I'm better.
0: She's trying to angle like, oh, I'm a better friend. And look at what I'm doing.
3: She's going to be the closest to my baby on the show.
0: Right.
2: Yes.
0: Which is crazy.
3: My son's going to be wanting Auntie Emily more than Uncle Eddie.
0: I don't know why
1: he needs to be
3: competition.
0: Wait,
3: Auntie Sky? What did I say? Uncle
0: Sky? You said Auntie Emily, Uncle Eddie, and Sky.
3: Yeah.
2: I don't get to be Auntie.
3: You're Nana Sky. The way you dress.
1: Did you say Nana Sky? Come on.
0: I think
2: what
0: she's got ulterior motives This ain't just cuz.
2: She's trying to one up the rest of us.
0: 1,000,000% there's a one upness going on.
2: Okay.
0: And an angle. There's an angle here. Yeah. The angle is godparent?
3: Godparent?
0: Well, let me tell you something.
2: I see that.
0: Let me tell you something.
1: What?
0: Sister love.
1: What sister love?
0: Ain't happening. Okay.
1: Excuse me?
0: I'm getting in there. I kid you not. I have purchased a gift already. I'm bringing it in tomorrow.
1: You're gonna bring it in.
0: I kid you not.
2: I am
0: not letting this happen.
2: This is all.
0: Okay. I've purchased a gift. You're getting a gift. Oh. And
3: I'll take it.
0: And whatever happens with the baby shower, I'm going over the top. I might pay for his college.
1: You're
0: going
1: to pay for his college.
0: I might pay for his college. Because this ain't happening.
1: Your cute little afterthought spike gift is still
0: not the first. It's not spike gift. It's not spike gift. And it's so much better than Chug Life. It's still better than Chug Life.
1: I disagree.
0: Okay.
1: I disagree.
0: Okay, listen. This is going to give him a rash, probably.
1: A rash?
0: You brought this off-brand crap.
2: From like
0: this kid's going to live in Viore, okay? Do they make onesies? I don't know.
3: I don't think they
1: do. Viore? Okay. Is that what you're doing? A full Viore setup for the kid?
0: Whatever he needs. Fine. Whatever this kid needs, I'm going to be there for him.
3: You know, I appreciate that. You know,
0: yeah.
1: I go Gucci then.
2: I'm
1: going to go Gucci.
0: You would never spend that kind of money. It'd be like Uchi.
2: Oh, yeah.
1: Say that.
0: Gucci with a J.
2: Thor, do either of them have shot at the godparent?
0: Listen, it's a done deal. I'm in.
3: Done deal?
0: Imagine picking between the two of us.
2: I already know I'm out.
0: Oh, without a doubt.
3: Wait, why are you out?
2: Well, because I'm super close to you.
0: Hold on a minute.
2: No, stop. I'm super close to you, and me and Haley, of course, we're friends, but Haley's really close to Emily. Haley's close to Eddie.
3: She loves the big dog. She loves Emily.
2: Yeah, so
3: We love you.
2: I know, but like she like texts with them.
3: Well, you just don't respond, so she takes it personal.
0: I thought you were wrangling more about the parenting issues that have come up.
2: I thought that too.
0: You know, as a godparent, if something, God forbid, happens to you guys, you're in charge.
2: Yeah.
0: So let's take a look around here and see who's the top draft pick. Let's see who's the top draft pick. I think we absolutely know.
1: I'm a godmother. To my niece.
3: You are?
1: Yes. I mean,
0: who
1: we talked
0: made
1: about
0: that
1: it on the
0: call?
1: Show. I mean,
0: who made that wait, call? Wait,
1: which? For Maddie. Remember? My niece Maddie?
3: Your sister.
0: I gotta call Ann.
1: You're gonna call my sister?
0: I might need to get in there.
3: Is your sister okay with that
1: birthday gift?
0: I might need to get in there.
1: What? You're gonna be my niece's. Robert's the godfather.
0: Oh my god!
3: Your sister. What? Your sister was okay with that?
1: I mean, she chose us.
0: That's insane!
3: I feel like your mom made her.

0: My mom didn't make her choose.
1: I feel like your mom made her, and there's really two other people that are the grandparents.
2: In the actual paperwork.
3: Oh, wow. Yeah.
0: Really?
3: Oh,
2: they just in the Lord's eyes.
1: Oh, yeah, wait, is there paperwork for this?
0: That's not happening.
2: That's crazy.
1: Do you do special things for Maddie that you don't do for anybody else?
0: Absolutely. I gave her like a very big birthday gift.
1: What are we talking about? What'd you get
2: for very big.
1: I want to hear.
2: If you don't mind me asking. If you don't mind me asking.
1: She doesn't remember.
0: It wasn't birthday. It was for her 8th grade promotion.
2: Oh, so nothing.
3: Oh, wait.
0: It was a lot of money. What I
2: a lot. You make me so uncomfortable.
0: Yeah.
2: To do this.
0: Yeah.
2: It was a lot of money.
0: Said a
2: it was a lot of money. It was like $20.
0: He said a generous. It was not $20. It was not $20.
2: Okay. Well, guess what, pal? I'm a godfather, too. Okay.
0: I'm a godfather, too.
2: I'm the world's greatest godfather.
0: I saw something and wanted to get it to
3: the world's greatest?
0: Yeah.
3: Who gave you that title?
2: I'm the greatest godfather you've ever seen.
0: Oh, wow. Say that about yourself.
2: I'm the top godfather on the planet.
1: Eddie's a beautiful godfather.
2: Yeah, beautiful godfather. Wow. There's not a more beautiful godfather than me.
0: What?
2: Yeah, you have no chances. Stop. I see what you're doing. I see what you're doing, and I'm going to put an end to this right now.
0: Bottom line is, I did it first. I feel good about that. So there we go.
2: See what I mean?
0: Yeah.
2: Her just saying that.
0: That's fine.
2: Sky, you should be offended too.
0: I did it to be thoughtful, but you're turning it into a competition. So there you go. I did it. I didn't tell anybody about it.
2: No, I found out about it.
0: Well, yeah, but it was because we were talking
2: about it. Nice little
3: angle. Hey, wow.
1: Sky, are you a godparent?
3: No. I don't believe so. I think I would remember, and I
2: you don't believe so? That's kind of a bad sign. That's a bad sign.
3: No, I'm not. I'm not. I've never been given that honor, so I'm trying not to look too deep into
2: that.
3: Yeah,
2: well.
0: It's a big honor.
2: So, yeah.
3: It's a big honor. So these two over here, the clearly the greatest.
2: Well, I guess technically we both can, because there is, you know, a godmother and godfather.
1: God forbid something happens to me and my wife.
2: Me and Emily will raise the child together.
1: You and Emily will raise my child?
0: That's how it's
1: going
0: to have to end up. I will be moving into Eddie's house.
2: Hold on.
1: You wouldn't just... Joint custody?
2: Yeah.
1: You get him on the weekends, and he gets him during the week.
2: You're going to move into my house.
0: Yes.
2: Wait a minute. I relinquish the title. Robert?
1: Hey, if Robert would show him a great time.
2: You know what?
1: That's have a blast.
2: They'd be besties.
1: They'd be great
2: cheerleaders.
0: Yeah. Oh, yeah. You know? Cheering
1: him.
0: Metal together.
1: I want Robert there at his baseball games cheering him on.
2: It'd be nice.
1: I'm sure I'm going to be annoyed.
2: Yeah.
1: So somebody's got to be cheering him on.
2: Well, this is kind of ridiculous that Emily's doing this already.
0: Disagree.
2: Yeah, you're not better than us.
0: Oh, well, I think a little bit. We know.
2: See what I mean?
1: Something else can spawn. Let me know.
2: Pissing me off.
3: Oh, my God.
2: Yeah. Look who's the beneficiary of all this.
1: Exactly.
2: Like literally.
3: Me.
2: Yeah, yeah.
3: Oh, yeah.
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2: Tipping and different things to tip. Who do you tip? How much do you tip? That comes up a lot on our show because we have vastly different opinions on tipping. Yeah. You got Thor, who doesn't want to tip anybody if he could, if he didn't have to.
0: Right.
2: We were traveling together, and me and Thor went and got lunch at this little like cafe.
0: Okay.
2: The first day we were there, and watching him write a strong line through the tip line was one of the funniest things I've seen in a long time.
0: Like with intention.
2: He wanted it to be known.
0: Yeah,
2: no tip.
0: Wow.
2: And he's like, what is she doing? She's just getting me a coffee or whatever it was.
1: Yeah, it was a breakfast. It was a coffee and a bagel.
2: Oh, that's what it was.
1: And Eddie goes, well, because I got the coffee. They turned around and poured it. And then I do my own cream and sugar. The bagel was toasted. So they toasted it. Mm-hmm. And then they handed me two packets of cream cheese. So what am I tipping you for? Toasting it? For doing? No.
3: I got the exact same order at the exact same cafe two mornings in a row and tipped $1 each time.
2: Wow.
1: What a waste of $2.
0: You can't throw him $1?
1: No. Why?
2: So that's the difference is you got one person who doesn't ever want to tip and one person who can't help but tip, which is Scott.
1: $15 for a coffee and a bagel. Yeah. Like, that's crazy.
0: Their fault, though.
3: They didn't set the prices.
1: I mean, but they're making money. Like, if they're working there, like, it's $15 for a coffee and a bagel. I'm not tipping for that. You didn't do anything.
0: I was going to argue, but there's something.
2: No, you're not going to get
1: there. It's $15. It should be $6.
0: Yeah.
1: If that.
2: What? I mean, this is where we're at,
1: exactly.
2: Pal.
1: That's why. Yeah. Lower your prices and I'll tip.
3: Oh, dang.
2: Will you?
1: Blame the company.
3: Yeah, okay. Probably not.
2: So, yes, vastly different thoughts there on tipping. Well, Sky had a tipping situation come up, and now it's gotten really bonkers.
3: Yeah, and my husband is at the root of all of these problems. Mm. So, excuse me.
2: Could you be at the root of all
3: these problems? No, I'm a delight. Why would I be at the root of any problems?
2: Delight.
3: So, my family, if you've been following my family saga of my mom, and she's recently gotten married to...
2: Oh, you're referring to your new dad.
3: Well, he's not my new dad.
2: Why you're calling
3: her
2: his
3: new husband.
0: Other... Like dancing around it.
3: So, they have chosen to reside up in Laguna Woods. They
2: thank you for clarifying
3: that. Yeah, I have to clarify my lagunas or I get in trouble. Laguna Woods. Mm-hmm. And so, since they're up there, now if we're getting together, normally we're going to try and find a spot in North County to meet. Because, you know, for me and my brother, who are here in San Diego, them up there, great, we'll meet halfway. So, it's my niece's birthday. And we all decide we are going to go to the delightful Benihana in Carlsbad.
2: You don't hit me up?
0: Eddie's favorite.
2: Come on, man. I would have joined the fam.
3: I mean, for my niece's 15th birthday party?
2: I don't care. Chance to get a little Rocky's Choice. What's up?
0: And maybe meet new dad.
2: Oh, that would be a delight. Okay. I'd sit right next to the guy.
1: That'd be sweet.
3: I mean, really, whatever.
2: What's up, Pop?
0: Have some sake together.
2: That'd be great.
3: So for the record, that Carlsbad Benihana is really nice. I guess I'd never been in there before. It's like so big and open and airy, and like they got this great outdoor area, but whatever. So we're all there.
2: Shout out.
3: I know. Well, I don't know. You know, sometimes you're always like cramped in there and there's like a tiny waiting area that like this location should be in Vegas.
0: I am always uncomfortable when I'm waiting around in the one down here because I feel like I don't know where to stand and I'm in somebody's way all the time.
3: There's like four spots to sit and there's like 30 people waiting. Yeah. So Carlsbad, they got it going on. But anyway, so we're there. We're having a meal and we're a party of eight. So we're taking up the entire table. Our chef does an amazing job, does all the lovely tricks we all like to see, the egg roll, the beating heart, the Pac-Man. We got it all.
2: That's fantastic.
3: Yeah, I knew you would enjoy that, Eddie. And so it's getting towards the end of the meal, and I know that my husband... This has been happening a lot lately. I think it's because he doesn't leave the house often. He has not brought his wallet. We've had some incidents where he's forgotten his wallet because
2: my girl Emily.
3: Sorry, Emily.
0: It seems like less of a man.
3: So I was the one driving, so it's not like he needed it anyway. But normally, every time he leaves the house, he takes the wallet. Yeah, end up driving.
0: What's going on over there?
3: Wow. Well, someone's a little type A, and the other person is
2: just giving up in life.
3: It's just enjoying the ride. So doesn't have his wallet, and we're wrapping up the show, and so that's when I take some money out of my purse and I hand it to him kind of under the table, and I'm like, okay, you know, make sure you tip the chef before he leaves.
2: I'm sorry?
3: Tip the chef before he leaves.
2: I've been going to Benihana
1: tip the chef
2: before my whole life and love it and go often, probably more than anybody here. I've never seen anybody do that before. Tip the chef?
0: Like cash?
3: Yeah.
2: Like, that's wild. Yeah, that's a wild move.
1: Because you just get the bill and it goes, I'm sure they split.
0: They probably divvy
2: it. You put a tip in.
0: The server has to.
1: I wonder if it's a tip pool.
2: It has to be because the servers don't do much other than bring you drinks and then they'll bring over your soup and salad and that's about it. So I'm assuming most of my tip is going to the chefs.
0: Yeah.
2: A side tip to the chef. I don't even know what you're talking about. Like, I've never seen that before.
3: Yeah, so we saw this done, I don't know, maybe like 8-10 years ago, and we're like, oh, is that a thing? Should we be doing that? And then we pretty much do that every time we go, and then when we were there, actually, the reason I thought about it is because the table across from us, I saw that guy do the move where he, you know, thanked the
2: chef.
3: Why is
2: it such an under-the-table move?
3: It is an under-the-table move. I don't know.
2: It tells you that it's probably not done.
3: I don't know if it's because if you're dining with other parties, like if you're not taking up the whole table, you don't want to make the other people feel bad. I don't know.
1: So when you go to like Outback with your family, do you ask to speak to the chef, just tell him thank you, and then as he's walking away, you slip him a 20? So now you're just tipping chefs?
3: No, because they don't sit in front of me and do a show and flip an egg in their hat.
1: The hostess, when they seat you, do you tip them now too?
3: No, because again, they're not doing a show. They're not wishing happy birthday.
1: You.
3: They're not, oh, I'm going to flip this shrimp at you, and then I don't, and then I don't.
1: Seeing you.
3: They are, but they're not. Like, if they sat me with a song and dance and honored the birthday person, maybe there would be a tip.
1: Oh, okay.
3: But I don't know. I saw this done once, and you guys know I'm an over-tipper. We all know. And
2: this
3: so,
2: is wild.
3: And so,
0: yeah, I've never heard of this.
3: No. Yeah, and then, I saw the guy at the table across from us do it, which reminded me, and then I knew the hubby didn't have his wallet, so he wasn't going to be on it. So I took some money out of my purse.
2: Why are you handing it to him? Why don't you just hand it to the chef?
3: Because
2: is that the man's job? Yeah.
1: That's another thing that's so wild. Sky's like one of the biggest feminists I know, but then when it comes to certain things, she's like, she goes to old
2: school. She drove there. The guy doesn't have a wallet, but he's leaving the tip.
1: She cleans up after his plate when he's done. Okay, she cooks for him. It's crazy.
3: So he's end seat. Right next to the cook.
2: Uh-huh.
3: So that's why. If I was end seat, I would have done it. Okay. But since he was end seat, mm-hmm. and I don't know why. It's always like a hand down low, a handshake, like you're entering a club, like nobody sees
2: that's
3: you.
2: That's really odd.
3: Yeah. So I give him the money, wrapping up. My mom's over on the other side of me. So we're chit-chatting. Show's over. We're leaving. Okay, great. I don't think about it again. And then on the way home, we got to stop at CVS. And I have to pick up a prescription. My daughter wants a few back-to-school items.
1: Do you tip the pharmacist?
3: Again, if they give me a show and dance.
1: They're getting your medicine, like when we're at the cafe and the person's just getting your bagel. So I'd assume they're getting your medicine. They're moving around. You might as well give them a dollar.
2: If they flip the pill into your pocket or something, would you?
1: If they staple your bag really fancy, do they get a dollar?
3: Ooh, like if they flip it around and then staple it into some sort of origami flower, that'd be beautiful. So I'm in doing the prescription thing. They're walking around CVS and and I'm like, okay, we'll meet up at self-check and I'll, check you guys out after I get the prescription. And that's when I meet up with them and I notice my husband has two lottery tickets in his pocket, like sticking out of his back pocket, which is, I think, weird. Why aren't you just holding them in your hand? But okay. And then I'm like, I thought you didn't have your wallet. Because the CVS has a vending machine inside where you can get the lottery, the scratchers. I said, I thought you didn't have your wallet. And he goes, I forgot to tip the Benihana chef. So I just bought lottery tickets instead.
2: He stole the tip money?
3: You stole my tip money, and then it should have been his tip money, and now you're buying lotto scratchers with it?
0: He didn't see that he forgot the money and go, hey, I forgot it, here's the money back.
3: Oh, right, thank you, Emily. That's what I would have expected.
2: Finders keepers, man.
0: That's crazy.
3: bro's keeping it?
2: Tipping himself.
3: Yeah.
1: Why does he have to give her the money? It's their money.
2: Yeah.
1: Share a bank account.
3: But it's just weird if money is allocated for something and then
1: I understand that, but he forgot it. Why would he give it back to you? You guys share a bank account.
3: First, if you forgot.
2: I think he gets an allowance.
1: It's like a bonus.
2: It's a bonus.
1: Yeah, I get forgetting and it's stupid. But once he forgot, he's going to go, here you go, mom. Here's your money back.
3: No, not mom that. What? But just I would.
0: Was her cash and her wallet.
3: Yeah. And
0: even though I get it, I know what you're saying.
1: It's a different situation than you and your man, I think, because you and your guy have separate bank accounts. If I gave my wife a 20 and she forgot to tip somebody and she didn't give it back to me and I found out she used it for something else, I'd be like, I'd ask what happened, but I'm not going to be mad that she didn't give it back to me.
2: Would you be mad if she bought lottery tickets and hit and then wouldn't share it with you?
1: Yeah, that's different. That's different.
3: Which I could see happening.
2: Yeah.
3: It's something about the fact it was lottery tickets. Like if he spent it on a loaf of bread, that would hit me different. And also,
2: that's for the family.
3: Thank you. Well, and also if you remembered in the restaurant that you didn't get to tip the guy, I would have tracked him down and given him the tip money. So
1: really?
3: Yeah. He did the show, bro. Did you not hear about
1: I've
3: the
1: been
3: egg
1: to Benny
3: roll?
1: Honest with you, and I've never seen you tip the chef.
3: Yeah. Well, because I'm not paying. I feel that's weird if I'm not the one paying. But
2: did you do an onion train?
3: What
1: he did the show.
3: He did the show.
2: The man deserves his tip.
3: Yeah.
2: Go drive back right now and go give it to him.
3: To Carl's
2: man? Yeah. Okay. I would feel really bad about that.
1: Damn.

0: I don't understand Emily sometimes.
1: What do you mean?
0: Well, you say and do things sometimes that'll just catch me off guard. You said a couple of days ago that there has been a new interest in your life. And we hadn't really heard about this one.
1: Mm-hmm.
0: That you do enjoy looking out your window at birds.
1: Yes.
0: Now.
2: What?
0: This is your bird watcher now.
1: Yeah, very much so.
0: This, very much so.
1: Oh, yeah, it brings me joy. A good amount of joy, too.
0: Well, not looking at your yard. I'm sure that won't bring you any joy.
2: Fear.
1: Yeah. There's a lot of dirt there.
0: Yeah.
1: A lot of
3: and
1: dirt
3: by,
1: there.
3: Well, with the yard, by birds, do you mean crows?
0: Yeah. Vultures.
1: It's not funny. There are crows around. And I do enjoy those, too.
2: That's you do.
1: I do enjoy those, too.
0: Yeah. Where would those poor birds go?
3: Yeah.
0: And there's no...
3: Do they feel trapped?
1: They don't feel trapped.
2: Oh.
1: Okay.
2: Oh, no.
1: So, like,
0: nothing,
1: I don't know.
0: Nothing alive over there.
1: Excuse me.
2: Yeah.
1: Uh-oh. That we have a big, giant hedge. There's birds galore in there. You should hear
3: them
1: chirping
3: every day.
1: Well,
3: just because it's
0: overgrown.
2: Mm-hmm. Oh.
1: They're all in there making nests. I can hear them. I love them singing in the morning.
2: Oh, singing.
3: There's nothing worse. I have a bird that will sing in the morning or in the mid-afternoon, and I seriously want to go out there with a shotgun because I can't take it anymore. It sucks.
1: You don't like
3: every
1: bird
3: morning,
1: bird
3: not
1: chirping?
3: At 6 a.m. It's brutal. And like the other day, I'm like, I can't do it anymore. I told my wife Haley, I can't do it. So I went out there with like a ball to throw at something at it, and I couldn't find it.
0: Oh,
3: I don't know where it was coming from.
0: Very
1: upset.
0: Oh
1: my God.
3: Yeah.
2: Oh,
3: no. Yeah.
1: Do that?
3: If I ever see this
1: really
3: thing,
1: horrible.
3: I'm taking it out.
2: Oh, God, don't say that.
1: God, it's horrible.
3: No, it's well, waking me up is way more horrible. You know.
1: It doesn't wake me up, though. It's soothing to me. Bird chirping.
2: Aww.
1: Oh, I love
3: God,
1: it.
2: Soothing.
1: And so, anyway, over the last few years, actually, I've been more and more interested. And when I am driving, say I'm somewhere, you know, farther east, and I see a big hawk soaring or circling in the air, I'm mesmerized. Like, I found...
0: You're mesmerized?
1: I just find birds so interesting lately.
0: I had a giant hawk at my house yesterday.
2: Really?
0: Kill a rabbit.
2: Oh. Kill a rabbit.
0: Ripped it to shreds.
1: You watched
2: oh
1: it?
2: My God.
0: No, I didn't. My
3: did
0: kids
3: you guys,
0: really?
3: You oh, guys should well. Name the hawk Elmer Fudd.
0: Because it got the bunny?
3: Yeah, finally got it.
0: Oh, okay.
2: I mean,
3: finally
2: that's
3: got it.
0: That was
2: that's
0: a wild reference.
2: I didn't see. I mean,
3: I was
2: Thor.
3: I was a Looney Tunes kid.
1: Yeah. I think your wife is the one naming wild animals, too, by the way.
3: Yeah.
1: And so anyway, so I've grown to love watching birds. And we've put up a couple different bird feeders around our house, one
2: aww.
1: Hanging in front of the tree in front of our house, one hanging in front of a littler tree that's kind of in front of our living room windows. And then more recently, over the last like year and a half, maybe 2 years, we got a window bird feeder that has like suction cups, and it's just a clear, you know, acrylic bird feeder that sucks to the window.
2: Those are cool.
1: And it's like literally when I'm sitting on the couch watching TV, it's right by my head. Like it's right by my face. And we get a lot of different birds. We get like little ones with yellow heads and red heads. And there's once in a while, a blue one will come
0: so
1: over.
0: So you don't know anything about the birds?
1: No, I don't
0: clearly.
1: Know. I don't know anything about them. I don't know.
0: So you're not going far enough to like get a bird book
1: no.
0: and learn what they are? You're
1: no.
0: just like looking at birds?
1: I just like looking at the birds. Oh, like it makes
0: it's
1: me
0: very simple.
1: It makes me warm and fuzzy inside.
2: Oh, warm and
0: birds?
2: Fuzzy.
1: Yeah, it does. And so with that being said... In my studio, you know, we're in the main studio here, but behind us through the glass is my studio that I sit in half the time that I'm here in the mornings, maybe a little more than half.
2: Right.
1: I don't know. And I'm in there and I have a giant window that goes out to the parking lot. Now, right outside the giant window, there's a little tree, kind of actually similar to the little tree that's sitting outside of my living room window.
0: Yeah, I think that one's dead too.
1: Excuse you. It's not dead.
0: Okay.
1: It leaves on it. It's growing.
0: All right.
1: It's a little bit small. It used to be a little bit bigger. But
0: just killing
1: okay.
0: all these,
1: it's still there.
0: Killing
1: it's still
0: all
1: there.
0: The plant life. All
1: and
0: right.
1: so I have this that going on here. And I was looking out there the other day. And once in a while, there'll be birds on the branches there outside on our work tree. And that, you know, I like looking at them when they're there. Mm-hmm. Yes, sometimes it's a crow. But still, I like looking at the little guy that's sitting there. What's he doing? And so what I thought about is I go, what the hell? I'm wasting a perfectly great window that I could be bird watching at. And I said, I should buy one of those bird feeders that I have at my house from Amazon and put it up on the work window and fill it with bird seed. Why can't I do that?
0: Well, first of all, you don't own the building.
3: Yeah.
1: It's just suction cups.
0: You're placing something on a building that's not yours.
2: Yeah.
1: Okay.
0: You don't think that's a little weird?
1: No, because you could take it off.
0: Number two, you're supposed to be working. Yeah.
3: You
0: when
3: already
0: you're at work.
3: Barely work over there as
1: a I barely work.
0: Thank you.
3: No, you're on Amazon.
1: I do my duties.
3: Yeah.
1: Please. And do I do
3: you're
1: other
3: already,
1: things too?
3: You're
1: I get my duties
3: barely
1: done.
3: Barely working.
1: I get my duties
2: barely
1: done.
2: Barely working.
1: Excuse you. Everything.
0: Did we get Dave Franco on? Did we get Dave Franco?
3: I don't remember right talking
0: he
3: to
0: had
3: DF.
0: One request.
1: To DF, by the way.
3: Dave Franco.
2: I don't know. I think if Thor can stare at Twitter, Emily can stare at birds.
1: Thank you, Sky.
0: She stares at Instagram and shopping things all day long.
2: That is true. But still, if we're staring at things that aren't work, I think birds. I would like to see a bird.
3: You know how it makes her warm and fuzzy?
2: Don't give me that look.
3: You know how it makes her? It would make me irritated and annoyed. Yeah. Do we need more of that?
0: No.
2: Oh, God. No. That's scary.
1: I don't know. Can you see my window from here, from where you're sitting?
3: You staring at it is what bothers me.
1: I would be gazing. Eddie's doing a gazing.
3: And that would annoy and irritate me. I don't need more
0: of
3: that.
0: Ridiculous.
3: It would affect my work-life balance.
2: And honestly, I could, because I'd really be into the birds too. I'm a big bird fan. Yeah. We got some amazing birds up in Oregon. Emily, you should come see the
0: just in Oregon?
1: A dream.
2: Yeah, dude, bald eagles swoop down, bro.
0: Wow.
2: It's pretty amazing.
0: Wow, bro.
2: It's pretty epic. And I've put up some bird feeders, but I could see this annoying the guys that you'll spy a really cool bird out of your window and then you'll stand up to wave me
3: in.
2: I
3: can't deal with that. Huh?
2: And then
0: What makes it a cool bird?
1: Like
2: the colors.
1: Yeah, the colors.
2: The colors are everything.
1: If you get, you know, a finch is cool. You're like just a finch.
0: You
1: know,
0: a
1: brown
0: finch. You don't know
1: what a
0: finch is.
1: The brown little finches.
0: You don't know what a finch is.
1: But you get like a gold finch with a yellow head. That's even cooler. Like that's a wave that's sky and worthy situation.
3: I would come in early and knock it down.
1: You're going to knock my bird.
2: Oh, yes. My God.
3: Not even a question.
1: So rude.
3: Not even a question.
0: Break it?
3: I would.
0: Okay.
3: I'd come in early, I'd knock it down, and I'd say, I don't know what happened.
2: Yeah.
1: Oh, my God.
0: You didn't suction it right, and it fell off.
3: Yeah, it must have just fell off.
1: That's really rude. So I'm not really paying attention to anything you guys are saying, because I still would like to lob an email and send a picture. To our boss.
2: Oh, you're going to get permission.
1: Yeah, get permission.
0: She doesn't own the building either.
1: She'll probably point me in the right direction to make sure that it's okay that I do this. Kind of either way, you guys know I'm probably going to do this no matter what.
2: Yeah.
1: But I did put a picture, Jamie put a picture on our Instagram, the show Rock 105.3, if you want to see my bird feeder.
0: Oh, well, like that's going to go viral.
2: That's going to break the internet.
1: This is so rude.
0: A bird feeder?
1: Yeah.
0: I mean.
1: You know, sometimes we're tired. I feel like it would give me a little pick-me-up looking up there.
0: A bird?
1: Yeah. Yes. Correct.
0: I'm so confused by you.
2: Well, now, if this doesn't work out, Emily, they do have the bird feeders with cameras on them now that are like a Ring cam. So it would send an alert to your phone right here at work. And you could still watch the cool birds through your phone.
1: Not the same.
0: There's something about live.
1: There's some. Yeah, I got to see them live.
2: Agree.
1: Thank you for saying that,
2: live
1: Eddie. There's something about being the proximity of them.
2: I agree. But if the building shuts you down, right. I'm just saying there still are ways to bird watch here at work. So I highly support this.
1: All right. Thank you, Sky. I appreciate that.
2: Yeah. If our boss wants to know how do your coworkers feel, you got my vote, girl.
0: Well, yeah, the other two are going to lob complaints.
1: You're going to lob a complaint for my bird feeder.
3: I told you, I'm going to knock it down.
1: But so rude.
0: It's two different perspectives, though. The word's just annoyed by it.
3: Mm-hmm.
0: I just don't need another distraction for you.
1: I mean, I think...
0: You're distracted enough.
1: I think we're all distracted in our own different ways.
0: That's not true.
1: I get my stuff done.
0: That's not true at all.
1: As long as I'm performing at a high level.
0: Are you? You consider this a high level?
1: I think I'm
0: going
1: to be fine.
3: A couple days ago, you forgot to tell him something. We didn't give away something.
2: Oh, I don't need to bring that.
3: And then she tried to blame Jamie like five times.
1: He's supposed to be reminding me.
3: It's your job.
1: He's assistant producer. It's his job too. He's the one that enters the prizes and takes them. Why can't he be the
3: guy
1: reminder?
3: Makes part-time money.
1: Okay. So, remind Daddy. That's all I'm saying. So thank you very much. I'll let you know.
0: No birth.
1: I'll let you know how it goes.
0: What did you get? What?
4: Okay. It's the show. America.
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0: Well, if there's one thing you got to know about our friend Sky over here, pretty dramatic. She's a dramatic lady, you know? I mean, sometimes she thinks she's having a stroke when really she's just got a headache.
1: Well, I think you can ask friends to check your smile to see if it's crooked. I think it's a little dramatic. I think it's a reasonable
0: it's a little
1: question.
0: Dramatic.
2: If her husband doesn't answer the phone, she thinks that he's passed out. Dead. Like he's
0: dead.
2: Lost an arm.
0: Yes.
2: And he's bleeding out on the ground.
1: Right. Definitely a limb has been chopped off.
0: She's a worst case scenario chick.
1: That is true.
0: Which is wild. Because you have this outlook on life that's supposed to be sunny, and you always go to the worst case.
1: So I have been worst case scenario girl my whole life, planned for a rainy day. Like I've been thinking and planning about, will I have enough money to retire since I was like 18? Because the last thing I want to do is be the elderly person with no money for medical care. And then I end up in some weird
0: since
1: facility.
0: You were 18?
1: Like probably since I was 16.
3: Who even thinks about
0: that? I don't know.
1: Honestly.
3: Why do you think about retiring when you're 18?
1: So honestly,
3: so
1: my whole thing of the last couple of years of doing these self-help audiobooks, which I know you guys love when I tell you all about them, is to try and change that mindset. Because that like mindset of going to the worst case scenario is like so bad for you.
0: You said the last couple of years?
1: Yeah, that I've been doing my self-help.
0: But, I mean, you went out and bought a retirement house in Oregon. It's not working.
1: No,
0: I
1: still feel that is smart planning because I'm now a 47-year-old woman, but I can now reflect back at 16 years old. That's not healthy thoughts to have.
0: Well, if you're trying to change the mindset, though, it's not working.
1: Right. Well, I'm still working on it.
0: And
1: it's
0: you're still wildly dramatic.
1: Yes.
0: So I don't know if these books are...
1: No, you're right.
3: Why not act?

0: at my husband right now.
1: No, no, you need to be a little mad at yourself, too.
0: You're mad at yourself.
1: Wait, what?
0: Okay, so we have decided to rent out the ADU in our backyard.
1: Yes, we've heard.
0: Tenant, lovely young
1: gal.
0: Wild
1: choice, by the way.
0: Going to UCSD. We'll be moving in August 1st.
2: Oh.
1: I can't wait for this, by the way.
2: August 1st?
1: This is going to be... Wow. Phenomenal.
0: I know. I've already had like wild thoughts, you know, of like if I run into her,
1: it's going to be insanity.
0: Bringing dinner in, like, do I invite her in for dinner? You know, my weird over talk. You know, like, I don't, I've never done this before. I don't know the rules. I don't know.
1: Look at Jamie's face.
0: Okay. Hi, Jamie.
1: Can you imagine you rent, you find this place and you're like, all right, finally, this is, you know, a cool little rental, you know, an ADU, you know, hopefully the people are cool. They seem cool. And then this starts happening. They invite you in for dinner.
3: I rented a granny flat from somebody years ago. Yeah. The last thing you want to do is talk to the landlord.
1: Yes.
3: That's the absolute last thing you want to do.
2: Because you're living so close.
3: You don't see them. Yeah. And if you do see them, hi.
1: Sorry, a little uncomfortable.
3: That's it.
1: Yeah.
3: The last thing you want to do.
1: You don't want them in your business at all.
3: No. You, you want to act like they don't exist. Mm-hmm. And you hope they act
1: What about
3: like
1: Poppins?
3: Nope. Nothing.
2: So, like, even me, who's like really good friends with my neighbors, for me, that's different. Like, I'm okay with that. But even me, like, who like likes being around people and stuff, this is too far.
1: Yeah.
2: Like, I would actually not talk to those people just because you're so close. You don't want to know each other exists almost.
3: Yeah.
0: Yeah. So we'll see how that interaction
1: like, this
0: goes.
1: Is gonna be great.
0: I've already been having weird thoughts. I'm like, what will I do in this scenario? What will I say here?
3: But refuses therapy because she doesn't want to wear a bra.
1: No.
0: Yeah. Yeah. Definitely uncomfortable with that bra on. Basically the reason I'm mentioning that is because within the last month, because this just came down, like confirmed a month ago, we have like, okay, the remaining projects at our house, we got to tidy them up because all of them are basically the entrance to her ADU. We got to put a fence up. We got to move the shed. We got to actually make a walkway, all this stuff. So that's been going on, and it's like been fast moving, whereas normally we take 10,000 years to complete a project. This one, it's like August 1st is coming. We got to go.
1: Deadline.
0: Yeah, deadline. So we've gotten some help with our project, and, you know, the hubby has been doing a lot of like the building of the fences and all that. But we've gotten help from this company putting turf in because the front area is going to have some turf where like the walkways are and stuff. Great. Well, probably, I don't know, a week ago when the company started, you know, cleaning out the area, they brought over the roll of turf. And if anybody has ever put turf in their yard, you know that stuff is crazy, stupid, expensive.
1: Oh, yeah. Mm-hmm.
0: Like on a wild level. Mm-hmm. Like the first time I got a quote for turf, I was like, this guy's trying to scam me. And then I realized, oh, no, that's just the price for turf. It's just expensive. Mm-hmm. Makes sense because it lasts forever and you don't have to maintain it. So, okay, whatever. So we got a screaming deal on this turf. So I'm talking the roll of turf we have is about $6,000 worth of turf, okay? Which $6,000, that's no joke.
1: Pocket change for you, though.
0: No. Yeah, for anybody, $6,000 is a lot of money, especially right now in this economy, like crazy. So I was surprised when the company put the roll of turf in our front yard. Like, because we have a little gate blocking off the courtyard, but right next to our driveway, there's a little strip of rock, and that's where they put the roll of turf. And it was probably the second morning it was there. I was here at work. It was like 4:30 in the morning. My Ring cam goes off, and it's a truck going like by our house really slow that early in the morning. And immediately, my mind does what my mind does. And I know for a fact that this truck is loading up our $6,000 worth of turf in the back, and they're driving away with
1: it. I mean, that would be pretty wild. It's probably really heavy, right?
0: I mean,
3: what time is it?
0: 4:30 in the morning.
3: I just feel like you would hear that, like...
0: Yeah, but you don't, like, really hear... Like,
3: I'm assuming
0: like
3: that turf is really heavy.
1: Yeah, it's
3: and it would
1: heavy.
3: It would take a lot.
1: Few guys.
3: To load it onto a truck.
0: Yeah, but a few guys loaded it off a truck in front of my house. So in my mind, I'm like, well, if a few guys can load it off a truck, then a few guys can load it on a truck. Right. So I am freaking out to the point where I don't even mention it to you guys because I'm so sick to my stomach about it last week at work. And as soon as the hubby wakes up, I go, hey, can you go out front and check? Blah, blah, blah, blah.
1: But did the truck stop?
0: Yeah.
1: It stopped in front of your house?
0: Well,
2: it's kind of watching the

0: ink footage.
1: Yeah, so it's kind of weird. Like, basically, I see it pull in and kind of like stop with the lights on. But the way our ring cam is, my husband's car in the parking lot blocks like half of the view. Mm-hmm. So all I can see is that the car is still there. It's idling the because I can see the lights. But I can't see what's going on in the area where the turf is. Okay. Like, it's blocked by my husband's car. So I'm sick to my stomach. I call my husband as soon as he gets up. And I'm like, can you check? And that's when he says, it's still there. And says exactly what you guys said. Do you know how heavy that is?
2: Yeah.
1: Do you know how hard that would be? Even if you had a pickup truck, the roll would be like hanging off the back because it's longer than a pickup bed.
2: I mean,
1: like,
2: I understand the worry, but then after that, did you move it?
1: No, because he like kind of talked me down, and like and then I started feeling bad. And again, with all my self-help books, I'm like, hey, dummy, stop focusing on this, because if you focus on things, you manifest things. You can make things happen you think about them too much.
2: Oh, boy. Okay.
1: So now,
3: self-help book give you other tools to use other than saying, hey, dummy, focus on something else? Like other tools to use, like, hey, do this, write this, or do, here's this. Okay.
1: Yeah, like we're not using them, it sounds like. They're actual psychologists doing this book. So, yes, there are actual tools.
3: Were they Big Sean?
1: But, well, that's just one of the many books. But at this point, you know, I'm going, hey, dummy, don't do that. You're, first off, driving yourself crazy. And second of all, you can manifest this thing and make this thing happen. And that's the last thing you want in the world.
2: Please stop.
1: That's the last thing you want. So I've been doing my best. It's safe. It's good. The turf is fine. Yes, you have $6,000 worth of products sitting in your driveway all day, all night, but it's fine. It's safe. Everyone says it's safe. Okay, great. So yesterday, doing my business, come home, take the dogs for a walk with the daughter, walking back up with the dogs, and it had been trash day. Neighbors left their cans out again.
2: Oh, Emily.
1: Hey. Their cans right in front of the area where the turf is. So I notice the cans are crazy. Like, it's like somebody has pulled them and they're halfway in front of the neighbor's driveway, but they're in the street. They're like at a weird cockeyed angle. And so I'm like, huh. So it draws my attention to where the turf is. Where's the turf? The roll of turf is gone. Okay, the workers must have brought it behind the gate. They're probably getting ready to install it. It's fine. And so I walk in, and then the dogs start barking at the workers, so I'm distracted. And then later in the evening, bring it up to my husband. Hey, I swear when I came home, the roll of turf was gone. Is it in the is it behind the gate? Did I not see it? And he goes, no, it's still out there. He goes, you just must be seeing things. And I'm like, okay, God, I swear I like really thought, but okay, I don't know. And then later in the evening, normal evening routine, he takes the trash out every night, which we've discussed. You guys
2: every
1: think
2: night.
1: It's crazy. He takes
2: every
1: our
2: night.
1: Kitchen
2: if there's
1: trash.
2: Like two things in it, he takes it out.
4: It's always full. Too.
1: It's always full. Wild. I don't know why how we're doing different trashes, but our kitchen trash is always full at the end of the night every night. He empties.
2: No way.
1: He empties.
3: I throw
1: every
3: our
1: bathroom.
3: Trash out like once a.
1: What?
3: Twice a week?
1: Your kitchen trash? Yeah. He empties all the bathrooms.
3: We have a big trash
1: can. We have a 13-gallon. Yeah. I don't know. Maybe it's not as big.
4: No, it's the tall kitchen.
1: And he empties every bathroom trash every night.
2: Why?
4: How much bathroom trash do you use?
1: A lot. We do a lot of tissues.
2: But still, like every night?
1: Yeah.
3: Why?
1: So that's just the routine, guys. I don't know. I thought that I thought everybody did that, but I guess
3: I'm wrong. What a pain in the ass to go around to your bathroom trash every night.
1: So as
4: I see my bathroom trash like once every 2 weeks because it doesn't get... It doesn't get full.
3: Yeah.
4: No.
1: So as he's getting ready to take the trash out, I go, hey, can you just check and see if that turf's there? And that's when he rolls his eyes, doesn't even acknowledge me, and walks out with the trash bag. Comes back in, white as a ghost.
3: Uh-oh.
1: The turf is gone.
2: Oh, no.
1: The turf is completely gone.
2: Oh, no.
4: Oh, no.
1: And so I immediately go, call the landscaper guy, like, see, maybe something, I don't know, something happened. Like, I have no idea what could have happened, but call him immediately. And he goes, no, we need to check the ring camera footage. We need to go through and see what happened. And so, again, the
4: call. Just lob the landscape guy a text real quick and go, did you remove the turf?
2: Yeah.
1: That's exactly what I told him.
3: It takes 2 seconds.
1: I probably told him like 3 times. And he's adamant. It's almost like we're calling the cops and we need to have the story mapped out first.
3: That's so odd.
1: And so we're like having an argument of call the landscaper, check the camera, blah, blah, blah, blah. So I'm checking the camera for like 15 minutes, going through different time frames because it's the front. So anytime a car goes by, it goes off. So there's so much to check. And so finally, I'm getting frustrated. We're 15 minutes in. My mind's already going to, do I call the cops first? Do I call my other neighbors and ask to see their Ring camera footage? Like, what's my next move here?
3: The only move should be to call the landscaper.
2: I would guess.
3: That should be the only move.
1: So,
4: especially you told me he's responsive, too.
1: Oh, yeah.
4: You've been telling me he answers right away.
1: It is weird, though,
2: if he took it and didn't tell you guys. That's odd.
3: I agree. But the only move
2: is
3: just
2: going, that's the first move.
3: Hey, did you guys happen to take it? We don't know where it is.
1: So I'm now, like, upset, worried, and then also mad at the husband. Why won't you call the landscaper? Call this guy.
4: Why didn't you just do it? You have his number?
1: But I've never, like, I don't, you know, that's...
2: You don't communicate with him?
1: Yeah. Okay. Like, I think we've said hello three times, and that's the extent of our communication.
3: I don't talk to them.
1: That's not what I said. It's just,
3: I don't talk to them.
1: I don't even know if he knows
3: my name.
1: They're
3: the help.
1: And so, finally, I get so mad, I say, just call him. And so the husband walks back and calls him, like, for some reason, walks in the backyard to call him and doesn't come back out. So, again, I'm thinking police, neighbors, where am I going next?
2: Very dramatic.
1: And then I can't handle it anymore. So I walk into the backyard to find the hubby smiling and laughing and chatting it up with landscaper guy.
3: Oh, that son of a bitch.
1: And then I give him a look of, like,
2: collusion?
1: Of like, WTF, like, what's going on? And then the husband just looks at me, gives me the thumbs up, and mouths, he took the turf.
2: Oh, jeez.
1: And yeah. So all of that, I was like, literally, like, internally, I was dying. I was like, I was like level 12 out of 10 internally, like ready to call the police. And it turns out, I mean, the landscaper guy apologized to the next level. He goes, oh, my God, I was going to tell you, but then I got distracted by this other thing. Guess he found out that morning the turf had been cut wrong, so he needed to bring it back to have it cut again. And he was going to tell us, but forgot and loaded it on the truck, which was blocked by the Ring cam. So, crisis averted.
2: Well, was it, though?
1: Well, I aged like 15 years.
2: Again, this is all very dramatic. I mean,
4: it's too much.
2: All the things, all the steps are incorrect.
1: Mm-hmm.
2: And you could have saved yourself so much.
1: Why didn't he just call? Why didn't he just call?
2: I don't know.
1: Why didn't he just call?
2: Sky, you are a mess. True nightmare.
1: Mm-hmm. I'll just be excited when this is over, and then we'll have a whole
4: new problem. We'll have a person living here.
1: Yes.
2: It's going to get wild.
1: All right. It's
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2: So you heard in Thor's midweek meltdown about 40 minutes ago, him say he has no problem when he has his son letting him know he sucks at something.
29: That's right.
2: If he's not good at something like drawing or singing or whatever, he's going to tell him, not great.
29: That's right,
2: baby. You got to earn the fridge if you're going to draw something.
29: It. Yeah, I ain't putting anything up there. I'm sorry. Come on.
2: Now,
29: our niece did an incredible. I was stunned. It's going on the fridge.
1: Wow.
29: My nephew, no fridge.
2: Dang.
1: It's tough. That's sad.
2: It's tough. Tough judge. Like the Simon Cowell of kids art.
29: These kids need it, man.
1: They do.
29: Toughen. You need thick skin. Toughen up.
2: But then on the other hand, you have Sky, who is basically making her daughter's artwork like the Mona Lisa.
1: Yes.
2: So you have two different sides here.
1: It's very impressive what she can do.
2: I mean,
1: so
29: what's going to happen when she doesn't get the job that she deserves?
2: That's not good.
29: How is she going to handle this? Is Sky going to go down there and ask what happened?
2: Oh, yeah.
1: Well, I'm just saying. I mean, she's good, but that doesn't mean there can't be other people that are better. So you got to stay on
29: top
1: of
29: your game. But, Mom, you told me I was the best. Well, and everything always works out.
1: In this house, you are the best artist in this house.
2: Oh, wow.
1: Oh, you are.
29: In this house.
1: Oh, she is.
29: In this house.
1: She sure is.
2: Unbelievable.
1: Oh, yeah.
2: Then there may be a parent who uses strong language like, curse words? Lot? In front of their kids and to their kids and at their kids. And you may look at that and go, wow, that's crazy. You know, off-putting, maybe. And you may get judged for that.
4: Yeah, maybe.
2: How dare you?
4: How dare you?
2: No, I'm saying, I was defending you, you clown.
4: Oh, you were?
2: Yes.
4: I thought you were saying, how dare me?
2: No, to the person that would judge you.
4: Yes, that is my reaction. Yes,
2: God.
4: I'm sorry. I thought you were judging me.
2: Okay? I'm trying to
4: help.
2: Well, no, I am judging you.
4: Wait a minute.
2: A million percent I judge you. But
29: no, he's judging.
2: But right now, I was having your back.
1: Oh, what?
2: Just in this moment.
1: Awkward.
4: Got it.
2: Yeah. So there are some parenting techniques out there. Everybody does their own thing, and you may get judged for it. Well, I guess they came up with some parenting habits out there that people will judge you for.
1: Yes, this is a thread of parenting habits. I mean, they may not say something to your face, but you're being judged.
2: Well, Thor has said this before. There's a few things out there. Like if you let your kid sit there on the iPad and when you're out to dinner or something like that, it's visual. So I'm looking at you going like, oh, man, okay.
29: I look at it and I shake the head. And
2: judge.
29: I know
2: immediate judge.
29: And I know everyone out there right now is saying, just wait. You'll see.
2: Just wait.
29: All right. And if I wind up, if you see me out there with my kid and you end up doing that, you could say, ha, ha, ha, I told you so. But I'm telling you, it ain't going to happen.
4: Ever.
2: I never did.
29: Not on the iPad.
2: I never did. Not once.
4: Now are they allowed
29: to
4: look?
29: It can be done.
2: While at dinner?
4: Yeah.
2: No.
4: Not ever?
2: No.
29: No, that's crazy. Like
2: we're having dinner.
1: No phones.
29: Me and my
1: table?
29: Wife don't have phones at the table. We don't have dinner at the table. The TV can be on. I'm okay with that.
4: Mm-hmm.
29: But the iPad.
4: Oh, at home. I thought you were just talking about restaurants and stuff.
2: Both.
29: No, that's both. Way worse at a restaurant.
4: Oh.
29: At home, no.
2: Not once.
29: If you want a crayon.
4: Reed doesn't do
29: if
4: anything.
29: You want a crayon? You got a crayon? Get you some crayons. Oh. You can draw. You have to. You're just. Once those kids are on their iPad, man, you can't have a conversation with them. And you're completely locked away from a social situation.
4: I agree. And I'm not all the time, 100%. First of all, it's never at home. He doesn't ever allow to use a device at the table at home. When we go out to eat, though, it's just a situational thing. Like, sometimes I'll want him to be engaged, and sometimes I'm excited to sit there and talk with Robert while he just sits there on his iPad. So it just depends.
2: He brings his iPad?
4: No, his iPhone.
2: Okay.
4: His iPhone.
2: I was like, wow. What's Bluey?
29: I feel like me and my wife will talk, and they could learn patience in that moment.
4: Right.
2: Draw. We'll so you could get judged for that. And then the big one for me has always been what they're eating. Like, what if you don't make your kid eat food, you're in for trouble. You're in for a real situation where.
1: That's interesting.
2: You just let them eat, I don't know, like Dino Nuggets nonstop, and that's all they eat. That's not good. It's bad for them too. And then if you just let them decide, all right, I'm going to eat this, and I don't want this, and I don't want this. Well, then what? You're making seven different meals? Like, you can't do that.
1: Yes.
2: You eat what's on the table, and guess what? Eventually, they're going to go, I'm hungry, I'm going to eat.
1: Yeah, but if you put multiple things on the table, then they can eat something that's on the table.
2: But why are they running the show?
1: Well,
2: I'm the parent.
1: Because they're hungry, and they're a picky eater.
4: And I don't mind making brats when I'm eating fish.
1: Oh,
4: that's like I did the other night.
2: Why are you making seven different things? That's insane. you don't like brats? Too bad, you're eating brats. You don't like fish? Too bad, you're eating fish.
1: Thanks.
2: That's how I grew up. That's how Thor grew up.
29: Me and my wife are on the same page. I don't know if it's old school, but you got it. My sister has her son is autistic, and he's in therapy now, and he has to eat certain things as part of his therapy.
1: Mm-hmm.
29: Like, because he didn't want to eat anything, but he has to.
4: I make Reed try things. He has to take a bite.
29: There you go.
4: But I don't force him to eat a whole portion of it.
29: Eddie, to be honest with you, she's making it. Would you really want to eat a whole portion of it?
2: That I can't judge. Oh, I can't judge anybody.
29: I kind of feel bad for
4: you. You feel bad for myself.
1: Wow. Well, yes, a lot of these things we've already mentioned did come up multiple times in the thread of parenting habits that people are secretly judging, or maybe not so secretly.
29: Not on this show.
2: No.
1: Loud
2: and proud.
1: Okay. So we've already covered pretending that your kids are perfect and telling everyone how perfect and amazing your children are.
29: I know everyone's going to judge me for that. Like, I got it.
1: Yeah.
29: You know?
1: Yep.
29: I get it.
1: Letting your kids run wild in public with no consideration for other humans. Definitely brought up.
4: Now, I don't let him. I do scream at him every time. I'm on it. Okay? I'm on it.
2: But he doesn't listen
4: to me, but I don't want to agree completely with that because I do say stuff to him. Thank you.
2: Better watch yourself.
4: Watch yourself. Thank you.
2: He didn't, but I'm not
4: just sitting there like, oh, look at him. Mm-hmm. He's silly.
29: Remember that time you ran to her car, opened the door, and started laying on the horn?
4: Yeah.
2: That's one of the craziest things I've ever seen.
1: Yeah.
4: It was really wild.
2: Get mad.
1: She did.
2: I mean, he didn't care. He locked the door.
29: But there are parents who won't even say anything.
4: Yeah, 100%.
2: Oh, that makes me insane.
4: Don't get me confused with them.
29: I'm not.
4: All right?
29: I'm not.
4: Hey, watch yourself.
29: I didn't say
2: anything. I don't have to listen to you.
1: Also mentioned is setting up devices for your child as soon as they sit down at the table. Like, they didn't even ask for it. And you're setting it up, putting the headphones on them. Yes, also mentioned publicly shaming your children, including cursing at them in public.
2: Okay, well.
4: Yeah, sometimes, definitely. You know, what the yeah. F just comes out.
2: Oh, boy.
4: I'm sorry.
2: Okay.
4: I know what you want me to do.
2: All right.
1: And the ones we didn't mention is overposting about your kid online, letting your kid interrupt adult conversations.
4: Ooh, this one gets me. There's somebody in my life that lets their kid do this all the time, and it drives me insane.
29: So you're in the middle of a conversation,
4: every time
29: their kid comes up, and they just stop.
2: Mom,
4: tell you one moment. That's my thing with my son. Like, and it's
2: you put your finger out like that.
4: Well, it doesn't happen anymore.
29: Very sassy.
4: But back then, this person does not like.
2: Okay.
4: It doesn't,
2: all right, let it go.
4: Sorry,
29: Sky. Would you let your daughter, when she was younger, interrupt the conversation?
1: No,
2: without a doubt.
1: I don't think so. I mean, unless it was really important, I think I'd be like, hold on.
4: She's kind of quiet, anything. Though, anyway.
1: She would never.
2: Good point.
1: And the final thing we judge parents for is when they act like no one else understands how hard their life is because they're a parent.
2: Yes, that is all true. All right.

0: In it, man. It's Comic-Con time. Mm. Kicked off officially yesterday. Today's going to be a big day.
1: Yeah.
0: Pumped.
2: Well, I know Emily's going to be down there just walking around.
0: That's what she does.
3: Okay.
2: Every year, mm-hmm. her man Robert and her son Reed go and walk around Comic-Con. They don't have tickets to get in.
0: Yeah.
2: Never. They don't even want them.
0: No.
2: Because they just walk around Comic-Con.
0: She's never been inside.
2: What's the point?
3: I did look back at my photos the other day to see the last time I did go.
0: Okay.
3: And I remember this was the last time, and we were not even there for that long this time around. 2022.
0: You went down there in 2022?
3: Yes.
2: 3 years. Yeah. But you must have spent all day there.
3: No, we were there.
0: What did you do?
3: I think we parked at my mom's, walked there, rocked around there for literally 10 minutes across the street, and then went back to my mom's and just hung out there.
2: Because it's so crazy.
0: Something just popped into my head.
2: Uh-oh.
0: Because I remember we said she was going to be our on-scene reporter and come back and tell us, and then she ended up only being there for like 5 minutes.
3: Yeah, and I had nothing to report.
0: And had nothing?
3: Yeah.
0: I remember that.
2: Yeah. And then was like mad at us?
0: well, that's what she does.
1: Yeah.
3: We were the
2: You don't know.
0: I'm hoping for some big, comic nerd news to come out.
2: Come out, though, because Fantastic Four is out now. Mm-hmm. They already dropped Superman. Like, and
0: hoping that, we get a little bit more about Avengers Doomsday. Like, what are we expecting?
2: Is there an MCU panel?
0: Not really. Marvel's very, they're all about Fantastic Four right now. So I haven't heard of anything, big announcements or anything, but you never know.
1: Yeah.
0: You never know what's going to drop.
1: Yeah.
0: You get crazy. You never know. this is a time that all these, different nerd lists are coming out, which I am enjoying.
1: Oh, you love it.
0: So, yeah, they've decided to rank every MCU movie out there. And this makes me a little bit nervous because.
1: Why?
0: Well, I take this very seriously.
1: Yes.
0: I take top tens
1: very
0: seriously. I take nerd stuff very seriously.
1: Yep.
0: And so to me, the two Avengers movies, Infinity War and Endgame, those are two of the best movies I've ever seen in my life.
1: Your whole life?
0: Talking about in the nerd world.
1: Yeah.
0: Two of the best movies I've ever seen in my life.
1: Wow. That's a statement.
0: Did you not see me when...
2: They're good.
1: Yeah,
2: they're fun movies.
0: Hey, don't be a bitch. Come on, man.
2: Yeah.
0: I'm not doing this.
2: Ever seen your life as good as Goodfellas?
0: Better. Better.
2: I mean, that's
0: in
2: insane.
0: My world, it is.
2: I mean, come on.
0: I don't care what you say.
2: You don't even believe that.
0: You don't have to believe that. I don't care what you believe.
2: Okay.
0: In my world, they're two of the best movies I've ever seen in my life. Anytime they are on, I put it on and I watch it.
2: Yeah, they're fun movies.
1: Wow.
0: Don't downplay this, you son of a bitch. That's like saying, Eminem's a decent rapper. He's fun to listen to.
1: Yeah.
0: See, in your world, that doesn't make sense.
2: But
0: why is that not comparable?
2: Because
0: in my world, that the Avengers movies are the best.
2: Yeah, but compared to
0: in
2: other
0: in your
2: movies,
0: world, Eminem is the best.
2: Compared to other rappers.
0: Yeah.
2: Yeah, but I'm just outside of the Marvel world, when you compare him to other movies, I'm like, I don't know if they're as good as, Departed.
3: Look at Eddie's face.
0: Just because you like gangsta movies.
1: Uh-oh.
0: You named two movies, Goodfellas and Departed.
2: I don't know.
0: Live a little. Watch some other movies.
2: Wolf of Wall Street's really good.
0: Okay. Yeah. Anyway, this is what I'm dealing
3: crazy.
0: With. This is what I'm dealing with.
1: Okay.
0: This is making me. I almost said something. I almost said something really bad.
1: Yeah.
3: Eddie, calm down. Eddie,
2: Ghost okay. Mission Impossible Fallout.
3: Thor.
0: Ghost.
3: Thor.
0: Mission Impossible
2: Ghost
0: Fallout.
2: Ghost Protocol. I really like.
0: You are.
2: Fallout. I like it better.
1: Well, Eddie, you'll be happy to know.
0: I'm gonna murder you.
2: Murder me.
0: Yeah.
1: They asked MCU fans this. What do they believe are they're not asking Thor types. Yeah. They're asking
2: Hey,
1: what?
2: I like the movies.
0: I don't want to hear you.
1: What are the best movies? So do you want to know who came in last?
0: I'm uncomfortable.
1: Why?
0: Because
1: why are you uncomfortable?
0: I don't know.
1: What's going on?
2: I mean, I can tell you.
1: What do you got?
0: You can't tell me. First of all, you haven't seen all of them like I have, and I don't care what your opinion is.
2: Well, I mean, you got to think.
0: These are Marvel fans.
2: You got to think the first Captain America. He
0: has
2: really
0: to still
2: bad.
0: Say it. He still
1: stop.
0: Has to say it.
2: Iron Man 3.
0: Doesn't know what he's talking about.
2: Eternals.
0: Did you see the Eternals?
2: No
0: exactly. Exactly. Thank you.
1: The bottom three movies.
2: If it's those three, I'll be the happiest I've ever
0: been. Oh, are you? I'm not saying they're good. I'm just saying.
2: I love them.
1: They ranked.
0: You haven't seen them.
1: They ranked 36 movies.
0: There's been 36.
3: Whoa!
2: Yeah. Oh, wow!
3: Really?
1: 36 in the MCU.
2: They're pulling back now, right? Like they're not doing as many anymore.
0: Allegedly.
2: Okay.
1: Yeah. All right, coming in number 34, Ant-Man and Wasp, Quantumania.
0: Not good. It was
2: really,
0: yeah, not
2: swing
0: good.
2: And a miss. The worst one ever, though.
0: No, it's 34. There's 36.
2: Oh,
1: 35.
4: Why did you start
1: at 36? I told you I'm going to give you the bottom three.
0: I don't know.
1: 35.
2: What a weird thing to do. Why not start at 36?
1: So you give the number one away first?
2: Well, it's not number one. It's number 36.
1: It's the worst. You build up to things.
2: Why though?
0: No. Isn't this fun?
1: Number 35.
2: You're this guy? The worst.
1: The Eternals.
2: I don't understand.
1: Eternals. Eternals. Number 35, and ranked as the worst movie. Number 36. The Marvels.
0: Yeah, that is the worst.
2: Oh, that was the worst.
0: That
2: one.
0: Is the worst, and I totally agree with that.
2: They swung and missed with Brie Larson.
0: Awful.
1: Yeah.
0: I mean, I could barely watch it.
1: Oh,
0: barely watch it.
1: That's crazy.
0: It was
1: to say.
0: Really hard for me to get through.
2: Wasn't Brie Larson? I forgot her character's name. She was supposed
0: Captain Marvel.
2: Captain Marvel was supposed to be like the face of the whole face, and then it failed. Right?
1: You don't need to laugh at him.
0: Okay. Listen.
1: Yes.
0: The Eternals. People just didn't understand the characters, and it was a pointless movie. It added nothing to the universe. It didn't make sense to do it.
1: Yeah.
0: And so there is going to be zero love for it. Was it a terrible movie? Not really. But it wasn't. It doesn't even make sense in the Marvel world. Yeah. I don't even know why they did it.
1: Yeah. Compared to the other ones. Oh Eddie's. Oof.
2: Is Sky going to do 17, 18, and 19 now?
1: Okay, I mean, what I did make sense.
0: No, but she will go 10 to 1, though.
3: Yeah, she's switching directions.
1: See?
2: Oh, she'll switch directions.
1: Because you end with either the top or the bottom.
2: Why not just start and say number 36 is this, number 35, and then
1: because it's anticlimactic that way. It's anticlimactic.
0: Can we just do it?
1: Top 10 MCU movies ranked by fans. Sorry, I'm starting with number 10. Number 10, Guardians of the Galaxy Volume 3.
0: Was really good. Was okay. Really good.
2: Still haven't seen it.
0: Tough one, though.
1: Is that the Rocket sad?
0: I'm not.
1: We can't watch if you love Rocket.
0: If you love animals, period.
1: Oh.
0: Yeah, it's a tough one
1: to get
0: through.
1: Yeah, I haven't seen it.
0: Oh, no. Yeah, okay. But really enjoyed it.
1: Okay.
0: Really good.
1: Number 9, Spider-Man No Way Home.
0: Should be higher.
2: Yeah.
1: Oh, you think?
0: Yeah.
2: Tobey Maguire.
0: I thought it was really good. I would put that maybe top 5, maybe like 5.
1: Oh, wow.
0: Yeah, it was really good. I'm surprised it's only 9.
1: Number 8. Captain America, Civil War.
0: Oh, I love Civil War. Super good.
1: Oh,
0: dude, I'm.
1: Uh-oh.
0: I'm coming over that.
3: Never seen this serious.
1: Ooh, number 7 best MCU movie according to Marvel fans: Thor, Ragnarok.
2: Oh, that's a good.
0: Would
2: one.
0: You say
1: Ragnarok? Is that what you're saying? Ragnarok.
0: Thor, Ragnarok. Okay, yes, okay. Thor, Ragnarok is great.
2: Yeah.
1: Yeah.
0: And thankfully, it kind of saved Thor. Because the first two Thor movies were not great, and then Thor Ragnarok came out, and they figured out, oh, we can be funny here.
2: But then they went over the top with the last one.
0: Love and Thunder, that one honestly could be one of the worst.
1: Oh,
0: like it was not
1: the
0: good.
1: Last Thor.
0: Yeah, it's top 10 bad.
1: Yeah, that one came in is Love and Thunder.
0: Yeah,
1: came in number 33.
0: Yeah,
1: so what if I would have given you the bottom 4?
0: I can't even imagine how you do that. I can't imagine you doing that.
2: Why don't you start at 36?
0: Can you just do all of them?
1: Number 6 best MCU movie: Iron Man.
0: No, I disagree with that.
1: Oh, really?
0: I actually think the Iron Man, thank God it was a hit because it created the whole MCU. If that wasn't a hit, we wouldn't have gotten anything. And it became such a big blockbuster and people really liked it that it became, you know, it started
1: it's like
0: everything.
1: Beloved. Yeah, because of that.
0: If you go back and watch the movie as a whole, it's okay. They don't have a great villain. You get the origin. Anytime we're going to do an origin story, it's kind of like, all right, I already know all that stuff. That's why First Avenger sucked.
1: Oh.
0: I don't need the Captain America, origin story for the millionth time. Iron Man's okay. I wouldn't say it's a top tenner.
1: Wow.
0: For me.
1: Shocking.
0: Sorry.
1: Number 5, Captain America, Winter Soldier.
0: I like Civil War more, but Winter Soldier's great.
2: I like
1: Winter Soldier. Still a top tenner, though.
0: Nobody's asking you.
2: I'm just letting you know.
0: You son of a bitch.
2: Just letting you know.
1: Number 4, The Avengers.
2: The first one?
1: Yep.
0: Yeah, I agree.
1: Mm. Number 3, Guardians of the Galaxy.
0: OG?
1: Yeah.
2: Oh, that's a good one.
1: Yeah.
0: Definitely.
2: Classic.
1: Number 2, Avengers Endgame.
0: This is mine. This is basically my list.
1: And according to Marvel fans, the number 1 MCU movie is Avengers Infinity Wars.
0: Yeah. There you go.
1: Wow.
2: Yeah, it's a great MCU movie.
0: One of the greatest movies I've ever seen in my life.
2: I can't.
0: And I'm not joking. Look at my face. You look at my face.
1: Why are you laughing at him, Thor?
0: Dead serious.
1: Stop.
4: Stop laughing.
2: Okay. Bastard. I'd rather watch Fallout.
0: Okay, go ahead.
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11: Thor's Midweek Meltdown.
12: Oh, yeah. He's been on one today.
13: Oh, yeah.
12: He's a little ornery today. Ooh, I'm not really sure why. Did you get woken up or something?
4: I did.
12: Oh, did you really?
4: This morning, yeah.
12: Oh.
4: I went to bed early. The last couple days I haven't been able to sleep.
12: Perfect.
4: I have a little Emily brain going on, just mind racing, you know? It's the worst.
13: It is. It's scary stuff. wait a minute.
4: So last night I went to bed at like 9:15.
12: Okay.
13: Nice.
4: I had a good night's sleep, and then my wife woke me up at 11. She was having, I don't know what was going on, but she was like sweaty and... So then I turned on the air conditioning for her, and then my dog Wilson was being nuts.
12: Oh.
4: So no. I fell back asleep for like an
12: okay,
4: hour.
12: Well, you're definitely in a mood.
4: I would say
12: that
4: so.
12: Last, you know, thing we were doing
4: that day,
12: you started to go crazy about all kinds of different things, and you say this is leading you into this.
4: That's right, Eddie.
12: Okay.
4: I'm about to be a parent. I don't know if anybody's...
12: First timer,
4: about to be a parent. I'm excited.
12: Yeah.
4: My wife's a little over 6 months pregnant. It's great. And you want, I get it as a parent. Eddie's kid plays sports. Emily's kid plays sports. I don't know what Sky's kid does.
12: No, he goes to aquariums.
13: Oh, yeah. Aquariums, art.
4: And I get it. You want your little guy to be Aaron Judge. Maybe you want your little girl to be Adele.
13: Oh.
4: But at the end of the day.
13: Adele? What?
4: But at the end of the day.
13: Adele?
4: At the end of the day, there's a lot more William Hungs than there are Adeles.
12: Wow.
4: There's a lot more Elise Diaz's in the of the world than Aaron Judge's.
13: Nope.
4: But what's crazy is, do you know how like good you have to be to suck like he does on the Padres?
12: Mm-hmm.
4: Like
12: to make it to the majors.
4: To make it to the majors and say that he stinks right now. You have to be so good. So that's like 99% of people. So right now what's going on is a lot of my friends have kids.
12: Mm-hmm. Mm-hmm.
4: So I have a couple buddies who their kid does something and it's the greatest freaking thing you've ever seen. I got a buddy who sent me his kid singing.
13: Oh.
4: And this kid's awful. I mean, this kid could not sing.
13: God,
4: they're terrible.
13: Oh my God.
4: And now like whenever we hang out, I have to hear the kid sing.
13: Oh no.
4: It's awful. It's awful. And I'm at the point when like, I'm saying to myself, you know what? If my kid sucks at something, I'm going to know it pretty quickly.
12: Mm-hmm.
4: If my kid stinks at singing, I will not force my friends or send videos. I'm going to tell my kid, hey, enough with the singing. You can't sing. Let's move on.
13: Oh my God.
4: That's what we need to do as a society.
13: But they enjoy it.
4: It doesn't matter. You suck at it. I don't want to hear it.
13: But what about working hard at something?
4: Because I don't want to be this delusional parent who thinks his kid's good at everything. I swear my buddy is going to, next time I see my buddy, he'll be at like a Ralph's and he'll be like, dude, you should see the way my kid picks out produce. You've never seen anything like it. It's like they worked on a farm in a previous life.
13: Okay.
4: Everything the kid does is incredible. I won't be that parent. I refuse to be that parent.
13: Oh.
4: If he sucks, I'm going to let him know he sucks.
12: You're going to tell your kid he sucks at something.
4: That's right, Eddie.
12: Now, what does this involve? Every like school?
4: School.
12: Like you suck at math.
4: Yeah. And I get him a tutor.
12: Okay.
4: I'll be like, hey, you need help with math, bud? You're going to get a tutor.
13: Okay.
4: This guy, me. Had a math tutor.
12: Yeah.
4: I was good at history.
12: Didn't help.
13: Yeah.
4: No, not really, but
13: not
4: I passed.
12: Okay.
4: I passed. I was good at history.
13: Yeah.
4: I knew I wasn't going to be, I wasn't going around telling everybody I was going to be a mathematician.
12: Let's.
13: Oh.

0: podcasts suck, but there's a million podcasts. I won't let my kid do that. If my kid says, I want to do a podcast, I'm going to tell him no and laugh in his face.
1: Well, why doesn't he say, I'm going to do a podcast about how mean my dad is and tells me I suck at everything?
2: Now, that would be an interesting podcast.
3: Yeah. I will listen to that.
0: Well, this brings us to another point.
3: Oh, Jesus. What? More?
0: Unfortunately for me, my phone's being used right now, so I can't show you guys this, but my sister texted me and my family a picture that my nephew drew.
3: Okay.
0: It was super sweet.
1: Why do you make that noise?
3: I don't know. What? Immediately.
1: All kids draw pictures.
3: I know, but immediately.
0: But this is the mom.
1: Oh, no.
0: This is the mom.
3: If your nephew's...
0: That if you draw anything, she's going to say, you're the next Picasso.
1: Oh, wow.
0: It immediately goes in the fridge. Okay. You know what? I'm going to tell my son.
1: Oh, no.
0: Not every picture's going on the fridge. Not every picture's going on the fridge.
1: You got to earn the fridge?
0: You got to earn the fridge. If I want to look at that every day, you better earn it, buddy.
2: He drew pictures of your family and stick
0: figures. You better earn it, buddy.
3: There's you. There's Haley. There's all the dogs.
1: That's not impressive.
0: It sucks.
3: No.
2: Eddie.
0: It's not going on the fridge.
1: It's not fridge worthy. Like, you imagine I come over and I see that and I'm like, dude.
0: Yeah, that's embarrassing.
1: Did he draw that with his feet?
3: Okay.
0: It's embarrassing.
3: He's a kid. Okay? Jeez, you guys.
0: I'll tell him, oh, it's great. And then it's crimpled up in the trash.
3: You're trashing it? You're not even going to stick it in a drawer?
0: Emily, I know this is going to be a foreign concept.
1: What are you going
0: to
1: do with that?
0: It's okay to tell your kids they aren't good at something. And they suck.
3: Jeez.
1: You got to be better.
0: That's you got to be better.
1: Something to work for. You're just working to get on the fridge.
0: You don't have to blow
2: smoke the whole time, but I mean, you also don't need to crumple it up. In a,
1: you know how many pictures, how many bad pictures went on Sky's fridge?
0: Oh, I can't imagine.
3: Oh, God.
0: I can't imagine. That's just
3: and
0: from
3: I
0: her.
3: And I still have them.
0: That's just from her.
2: Wait.
3: Oh,
1: you
3: I have.
1: Still have.
3: I have
1: all?
3: A whole trunk full of my daughter's like.
0: This is the problem.
3: Or,
0: this is the problem with that generation.
1: Or you may have a point.
3: Okay,
0: this
3: really,
0: is the problem with that generation.
3: That is not the problem. I'm sorry to support her.
0: If you suck, you have to earn it. Life's hard. I want to teach my son life is hard and not every picture is going on the fridge. Not every girl is going to want to go out with you and you're probably not going to play in the NFL.
1: So your nephew's picture, not great?
0: So my sister texted me the picture.
2: Yeah.
0: And it sucks that I'm using my camera right now because I want to show you guys.
3: Which nephew?
1: I don't know if I want to see it.
0: Ethan.
3: Okay, so the older.
0: Yeah, my buddy, my little guy, Ethan.
3: Yes.
0: And Ethan.
2: How old is he?
0: He's 10.
2: Okay.
0: Going to be 11 in a couple weeks.
3: Oh.
1: Yeah. Next Van Gogh?
0: What'd you say?
1: Next Van Gogh?
0: He's very good at like coding, which is crazy for that age, right?
3: Yeah.
1: Kids,
3: what
1: they kid's do brilliant.
0: The kid's brilliant.
1: Yeah, big
0: when
1: Marvel
0: it comes
1: guy.
0: To,
2: love, oh, really?
0: Very excited about Fantastic Four.
1: Love him.
0: Very excited about Fantastic Four.
1: We could have a whole conversation, man.
0: You really could.
2: You and Ethan?
1: Me and Ethan podcast.
3: Okay, really that's the podcast?
0: Ethan and Eddie and Ethan.
3: Double E.
1: Double E, dude.
0: Double E.
1: Let's go. That'd be great.
0: Double E on MCU. When you, when it comes to art, artists don't run in my family.
1: No?
0: I can't draw. My parents can't draw. My sister can't draw. It's just the way that it is.
1: Okay. Mm-hmm.
0: And he drew this picture of like Jurassic Park or something. And
1: so, dinosaurs?
0: No, it's like the I don't know what
1: the gates.
0: Honestly,
1: of
0: yeah.
1: Jurassic Park
0: and
1: or
0: it's
1: something?
0: It's my sister sent it to me. Oh. And it
1: what,
0: was.
1: What, did she love it?
0: She loved it.
1: Okay.
0: And
1: it, like she's showing it off.
0: She was showing it off.
3: Okay.
0: And oh man, it's bad. I mean, it's bad. This is not fridge worthy.
3: No.
0: This ain't going on the fridge.
1: No fridge.
0: No.
3: Stop it.
0: And,
3: Uncle Thor?
0: And in the opposite spectrum, our niece, Harper, my brother-in-law's kid, she drew a picture for me and Haley. Phenomenal.
1: Oh, really?
0: Oh, horizon line.
1: Oh, wow.
0: The shades of coloring. Yeah. Incredible. You can roll your eyes. The kid's got talent.
1: Okay.
0: That went on the fridge.
1: Okay.
0: Harper,
3: really?
0: Fridge.
1: Yeah.
0: Ethan, trash can.
3: Oh, my God.
0: So this is what I'm getting at.
3: Oh, my God, dude. You can't say that.
0: I love my nephew.
3: Stop it.
0: Trash can.
3: Stop it.
0: Then, what my dad did was, my dad writes a text in the group thread, quote, Ethan artwork, by the way, not Ethan's. Ethan artwork is very advanced. I think he has a lot of talent.
1: Oh. So your dad.
3: This is shocking.
1: Believes he's got something there.
0: Then he says he thinks Ethan has an artistic eye.
1: Oh.
3: Okay, you don't have to make that.
1: That's
3: face.
1: Not the eye
0: so
1: of an artist.
0: I immediately tell my wife, they're just saying this, like to my sister, right? Like they're just saying, right?
1: Well, I mean, there's
0: so then
1: grandpa.
0: I call my dad.
1: Sorry?
3: Oh,
0: I call
3: Jesus,
0: Big Vic, my dad.
1: Okay.
0: And I go, I want to ease into it. Because you never know what you're going to get with this guy. He's a wild card.
1: Yeah.
2: Your dad?
0: Yeah. So I go, what do you think of Ethan's artwork? Oh, the kid's incredible.
1: Really?
0: I can't believe he's so talented. And I go, Dad, Corey's not, my sister Corey, she's not listening.
1: Right.

0: Like, it's just me and you having a conversation. Come on. And he goes, well, I think he's great. I go, no, you don't, Dad. I go, Ethan's great. I love this kid. I love him. But that's a terrible drawing.
1: Wow. Wow.
0: That's a terrible drawing. Wow.
1: Okay.
0: And he goes, you're crazy. You don't know what you're talking about. Oh. So then I start to think to myself, my whole life, he told me how good of an athlete I was, how fast I was. I was good at baseball. I was better than this kid. I was better than that kid. Was I actually crappy?
1: Is your life a lie?
0: Is my life a lie?
1: Oh, no. Wow.
0: Was I actually not good at sports?
1: Huh.
0: Has he lied? And the feeling that I have, I don't want my son to have. So if he draws something that's a turd, it's getting crumpled up and thrown in the trash can.
1: Oh,
0: and I'm going to say, you want the fridge? Gotta earn the fridge.
1: Gotta earn it.
0: Oh, my God. Me and my dad haven't talked since, by the way.
1: Okay. Well,
0: because he lied to me my whole life. He lied to me my whole life. He lied to me my whole life. I'm not that funny.
1: Did he tell you were funny?
0: Yeah, I was funny. I was good looking. What a lie. We all know I'm not.
1: 100%.
0: So at the end of the day, if your wife's pregnant or you have a little son or daughter at home, it's okay to say they suck.
1: And tell them the truth.
0: And here's another thing. Your friends don't care. They don't want to see the videos and pictures. Thank you.
1: I can harken back to when Sky's daughter was playing sports.
0: Harken.
1: She played soccer and softball. And, you know,
0: Sky
1: was aware that we may not have an athlete here.
2: I was aware.
1: But very supportive.
2: Yes, I was.
1: You know, and she was, you know, still telling her, you could do it.
2: Yep.
3: Yay.
1: Maybe you'll make it on ESPNW.
2: Okay. I never
0: ESPNW.
2: Said that.
0: ESPNW.
2: I never said ESPNW. I don't know.
1: And she should have been honest back then and just said, you know, not for you.
0: Well, what did we always say?
2: What?
0: I would say to you all the time, she's a drama kid.
2: She's a theater kid. Yeah.
0: I would say that all the time.
2: You would tell me that, but I didn't ruin her self-esteem, and she figured it out on her own.
0: On the contrary.
2: She figured it out on her
0: own. On the contrary. I'm not ruining your self-esteem.
2: After like 5 seasons of soccer, she figured out, hey, maybe I'm not the most aggressive
0: person. But what a waste of 5 years. Think about all the other stuff she could have been doing in 5 years.
2: No.
0: On the contrary. I'm not ruining her dreams.
4: Contrary.
2: The self-esteem you're ruining.
0: And self-esteem. I'm setting them up for life, because you know who doesn't care about your self-esteem? Life.
1: Wow. Wow. Okay.
0: Life doesn't care.
1: Okay.
0: Life
1: And
0: life will kick you down. It's about patting yourself up.
1: This is
0: and keep moving forward.
1: This is an interesting outlook, huh, guys?
4: It really is.
1: All right.
0: If you suck, you're gonna know it.
1: Okay. Oh, well.
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35: The hottest ticket in town is Creed. Coming to town on August 6th. So we're like a week away from Creed coming to town playing the North Island Credit Union Amphitheater. Why not talk to the lead singer himself?
36: Hell
35: joining
36: yeah.
35: us right now is, of course, the lead singer of Creed, Scott Stapp. How's it going, Scott?
37: What is up, everyone? How you doing?
35: What's up, my friend? So obviously, we're pumped to talk to you, but there's one guy in here that is very excited. Of course, I'm referring to Thor, who you guys talked to back a few years ago on Thor's podcast that he did, your sobriety podcast.
36: Yeah, Scott, I had you on my podcast called Sober House back in May of 2020. You were great. It was great. How is everything going since then?
37: Everything is good, man. I think you can see the fruits of sobriety in what's going on in my life, man, and just taking it one day at a time. And God is good, bro. And we're excited out here doing these shows and rocking these fans and just grateful for the resurgence and the rebirth and everything that lies ahead.
35: It is incredible to see, Scott, how, you know, you guys were such obviously a massive act. And then now here we are, and you guys are as big as ever. What do you equate that to?
37: You know, it's a combination of a lot of things, but I think the main thing is just it started going viral online during COVID.
35: Yeah.
37: You know, people were locked down and they were digging into older music and started making videos and, mm-hmm. and sharing it with their kids. And just one after the other, videos kept going viral in 2020, 2021, 22, and it was like a tsunami. You know, the wave just started to build and build, and it's just blown our minds to see the impact that social media has had on the resurgence of this band.
35: Without a doubt.
3: Wow.
36: Yeah, and one of the videos that obviously goes viral every year on Thanksgiving is your wild Thanksgiving
35: halftime show.
36: Halftime show.
35: The Cowboys.
36: Yes, yeah. And that goes viral every year.
35: It's
36: and
35: my favorite.
36: My wife loves you guys. Massive Creed fan. She's going to the show on next Wednesday, and she loves that video. What are your thoughts? Take me back to that video because that's a wild performance you guys did.
37: Dude, I mean, we get a kick out of it looking back at it. I mean, to be honest with you, I mean, it was a dream come true.
36: Yeah.
37: For me to be invited to play halftime for the Dallas Cowboys. I mean, they were my favorite football team since I was a little boy. And so that was one of those bucket list things to check off, you know, to be able to be involved with them for that experience. And then as far as the production and everything that went with it, you know, we were a young band and we were just excited for the opportunity and we had no involvement and all that. And looking back, you know, there's a lot of humor in it, you know, with the back flying down with the shirt off, the bald headed guy,
36: yeah.
37: and all the other crazy yeah. stuff. But you know, it came at a really important time in our country. You know, I believe it was right after 9/11.
36: Yeah.
37: You know, it just connected with people. You know, it was just so American. And I was grateful, and the band's grateful to be a part of that moment. And for it to, you know, keep resurging and
35: lives
37: and
35: on.
37: Reliving.
36: Oh,
37: you
36: yeah.
37: know, every Thanksgiving.
35: Yeah, that's great.
37: And, you know, hopefully the Super Bowl's next.
3: Yeah.
35: That'd be great. Sign me up.
36: Yeah.
35: I'd be all in.
3: Wow.
35: Yeah, it's pretty amazing, Scott. My daughter is 16, and she came to me pretty recently and is like asking me about artists that she considers like, you know, older artists. Mm. She's like, Dad, have you ever heard of this band called 311? I'm like, 311? You mean 311? Or have you ever heard of the Smashing Pumpkins? And then she asked me, have you ever heard of Creed? And I go, have I ever heard of Creed?
3: Yeah,
35: I played Creed music, you know, when it was originally out. Like, yeah. I mean, so it's pretty wild that you are now, like, the new generation is discovering you guys. You were talking about that a little bit earlier. But, I mean, we're seeing, like, young kids, like, discovering Creed.
37: Yeah, it's so cool to see, and they're discovering it like it's, you know, we're a brand new band,
35: right?
3: Oh, yeah.
35: Yes, like they've figured out Creed.
3: Yeah, totally.
37: And you know, I noticed this with my daughter over the last 4 years. She's a musician, and I'd go up to check on her, and I'd walk in her room, and she's got her guitar out, and she's jamming Nirvana riffs or playing old Soundgarden.
3: Uh-huh.
37: And I had no idea that she was even, you know, digging into that music. And so I think there's been a wave of it. And to see our fans, you know, the young fans, I mean, we're selling 80% of our tickets, to fans, I think between the ages of 18 and 30.
3: Oh, wow.
37: And we're starting to see, you know, even the younger kids, the high school kids, and the same thing's going on with my solo band, my new solo record. When I do solo shows, the audience is so young. And they know all the songs, and it's just exciting to see. And I have nothing but a grateful heart for all of it because it's such an anomaly and it's so rare. And we're just enjoying the ride, you know, from a different perspective this time than we did back in the day.
35: Yeah, and it's Higher Power, right? That's what it's called. It's out right now, right?
37: Yeah, Higher Power's out right now. I got the new single at radio called Dead Man's Trigger.
35: There you go.
37: And I'm just dropping a new short film that I made for the song. I've got the teasers have gone up the last 3 days.
3: That's cool.
37: And the short film drops tomorrow.
35: That's fantastic.
3: Wow.
35: Love to hear it, Scott.
3: Yes.
35: This is great, man.
3: Yeah.
35: Congratulations on everything.
3: Yeah. Now, Scott, having a younger daughter, like you said, and, you know, we were talking, we have teens in our house, too, who, again, are coming to us being like, have you ever heard of Creed? Do you go to your daughter and now ask her because your fan base is of that age now? Like, what do you think? Do you like this? Are you kind of
35: using, what's this TikTok all about?
3: Are you using her as like a sounding board now?
37: You know what? I've bounced music off my daughter. She's so musical. She's been playing piano since she was four. She plays electric guitar. She plays drums. She records and tracks her own music and produces her own music. And so I've been bouncing songs off her, man, since she was probably 10 or 11 years old.
3: Oh, that's cool. Oh, that's cool.
37: And I really value her opinion. And her instincts and her insight, you know, should be like, yeah, the bridge kind of drops there. I think you need to go back and work on that a little bit.
4: Thank you. Thank you.
37: And you know, and she's got great insight and great musical instincts. And so, yeah, it's been an exciting bond and connection that I have with her.
3: That's cool.
35: It is crazy how a lot of, you know, these great artists, their kids can have that same talent.
3: Yeah.
35: You know, like Chris Cornell's daughter and Dave Grohl's daughter.
3: Oh, yeah.
35: Eddie Van Halen's son. Like, Apple, I guess, doesn't fall that far from the tree.
3: It's not. Yeah.
37: You know, I've been blessed. You know, my son, Daniel, who's 15. Milan's 18. Daniel's 15. Okay. And Daniel got the artistic bug in terms of acting. You know, he's made 3 or 4 films and 55 episode TV series.
35: Wow.
37: And he also can sing. He got the voice in the family. He's wanting to act right now. And then my youngest, Anthony, who's 7, he's got the bug too. He can sing and he loves music. So I guess it is in the genes.
35: Yeah, it's got to be.
36: Yeah. That's Scott.
37: I guess being around it. You know, tours since you're young, it just becomes your norm, and I think it just seeps into you.
3: Yeah.
36: Now, Scott, now we talked earlier. I mentioned how you're sober. You were on my podcast a few years ago. Touring sober, I got to ask you about that because it's got to be tough. Like, one of my favorite artists is Eminem, and the guy doesn't tour ever. And he's been sober a long time, and he never tours. I don't know if it's a sobriety thing. He doesn't want to do it. How does it go for you? Because you're on a lot of tours right now. You're doing cruises. How do you maintain that sobriety while you're sober? While you're on tour, sorry.
37: Well, you know, I kind of keep myself in a bubble. You know, it's not the lifestyle that I live. I live a very healthy lifestyle with exercise, diet, very, very disciplined lifestyle. It's just something that I'm not involved in. I mean, it doesn't bother me that other people are having a good time, having drinks and doing their thing. It's just something that I don't do.
35: Yep.
37: Mm-hmm. You know, I mean, I've learned my lesson quite a few times. I've hit rock bottom quite a few times, and I like to make the joke that I'm so allergic to alcohol, every time I drink it, I break out in handcuffs and end up on the 6 o'clock news. And people think I'm kidding. No. I'm like, Google it.
35: Yeah.
36: Google it.
35: Fact. Fact.
37: You know, so for me, man, it's just a decision. It's just a lifestyle change.
36: That's great.
37: You know, it took a while to get there. You know, once you get there and you make that decision, it gets easier every day. And then it's just something that you just don't do. And so you're basically a free man. You know, you can be around anything, but it's just something that you don't do. So I don't find touring a problem at all. Or, you know, going out and being around people that are living that lifestyle. It's just something that I don't do.
35: Amen, brother. That's great, man. Well, we are pumped for next week, man. Can't wait to see you at North Island Credit Union Amphitheater, seeing Creed live. It's going to be awesome.
3: Oh, yeah.
35: Thanks for your time this morning, Scott. We really appreciate it.
37: Yeah, man. Yeah, thank you guys so much. We look forward to it. Hope to meet you at the show.
35: Absolutely.
3: Yeah.

0: So, for years, I've heard this claim. For years, Thor, whenever like a dessert thing pops up or fast food desserts or anything like that, mm-hmm. best milkshakes come out, Thor is adamant that the seasonal peach shake at Chick-fil-A is the tops.
1: Yeah, it's a fact.
0: Nothing better. You love it.
1: I would say it's a fact. fact. I wish it wasn't seasonal.
0: It's almost, just summer?
1: It's like it's like early late June to like end of August.
0: Summer?
1: I would say so.
2: Do you not think maybe that makes it more special?
3: Oh.
2: You can't get it all the time?
3: Doing that.
1: No, I hate that. I hate that.
3: You hate making things special.
0: I get it, man. The McRib, I only get it once a year.
1: Yeah, sucks. Too big. What are we making?
0: Sucks.
1: You're a fast food chain. I don't, it doesn't need to be special.
3: Oh,
0: wow.
1: You know what I'm saying?
3: Okay.
1: Ain't a birthday.
0: Well, I've never had it. Never had it. I'm not the biggest Chick-fil-A guy.
3: And why is that? Is it just not in your like area, or you just it just doesn't happen?
0: Couple of things, I guess. Number one, there isn't really one close to me.
3: Okay.
0: And then number two, like a chicken sandwich wouldn't be my go-to thing to get. It's pretty, you know. I mean, I don't know. I'd rather have a burger, honestly, if I'm gonna get fast food.
1: Every time,
0: you know. I don't eat fast food that often though, so.
1: Not only is the peach shake my favorite, it's my wife's favorite.
0: Mm.
1: My wife
0: found that out.
1: I have a couple times a week now.
0: A couple times a week?
3: Excuse me?
1: I will have to get a peach shake for her.
0: Woo!
1: Yesterday, I got a text around 2:30 when I was at the gym asking if she's like, hey, I think I'm going to get cold stoned. And I was like, all right, go for it.
0: In the middle of the day?
1: She was craving
3: the baby wanted it.
0: Baby wanted it.
1: Yeah, so she got some cold stones. So this is where we're at right now.
0: Okay. So my wife and kids, though, they seem to get Chick-fil-A kind of often.
3: Yeah. Oh, really?
1: I knew I liked them.
0: Yeah. Okay, wait, hold on. So,
3: so
0: like when they're out and about, that's their go-to. If they're going to stop for lunch somewhere, it's they'll find a Chick-fil-A somewhere, and they always get it.
2: The kids all love it.
1: They love Chick-fil-A.
2: Yeah, okay. My son's obsessed with it.
3: Yeah.
0: And so,
1: I love Reed.
0: That's your crew.
1: That's my crew. Reed,
0: Jack Taylor. That's interesting.
2: Sky's daughter.
3: Oh, yeah. Loveland. I got her Chick-fil-A yesterday.
1: Solid crew.
3: So,
0: you got a Chick-fil-A too?
3: Yes, I got her because she had some friends over to swim. They all wanted Chick-fil-A, so I picked it up on my way home.
0: Is this trendy?
2: For everybody?
3: Yeah, for everybody. And then
0: wait, hold on a minute.
1: What was that, like a $100 bill?
0: Chick-fil-A for her and her friends?
3: Yeah, for lunch.
0: Is it a party?
1: How many friends?
3: Well, yeah, I was kind of their like end of summer, like kind of swim party because this is like the last time they're going to see each other before like school starts because everybody's
0: so
3: like
0: what?
3: Traveling.
0: Aren't they in school?
1: I don't know.
3: She made she kind of sold it to me like you know, oh, this is our party, and so I'm like, oh, and then I opened my mouth. I'm
1: and then
3: like,
1: you
3: oh.
1: were like, can I hang out? Too?
3: No, I didn't say can I hang out.
1: I want a party, girls.
3: I was like,
0: I'll bring
3: oh.
0: the booze.
3: No, I was like, oh, can I pick up lunch? And then that's how that started. But the crazy thing is I saw the sign that said peach shake, immediately thought of Thor.
0: Have you ever had it?
3: No.
0: Oh.
1: Ugh,
3: and
1: what an idiot.
3: And but I'm like, no, I shouldn't do that middle
0: Why?
3: Of the day, but triglycerides and because I wasn't getting anything to eat for myself.
1: So get it for your kid and see if she likes it.
2: Take well, a sip out of it.
3: Well,
2: Take
3: she,
2: a
3: no,
2: sip.
0: She doesn't like anything.
3: Yeah.
0: Too creamy.
3: Too creamy.
0: Too creamy, shake. Bro.
3: Too creamy.
1: She's never had it, though.
0: 1,000,000% she would not like it.
3: Too creamy.
1: The boo will eat anything.
0: Yeah. He would love it.
3: But
0: that
3: I don't,
0: guy don't eat it.
3: Yeah. I don't need to feed that beast. So anyway, like, I wonder how many peach shakes Thor has sold over the years, because I, like, looked at the sign and was tempted just based on Thor's review.
1: Thank you.
3: Yeah.
0: So last time my wife and kids were out, they got Chick-fil-A for lunch. I took my nap, got up. I see them crushing Chick-fil-A, and I go, you don't bring me nothing?
3: Oh.
0: And she's like, well, I didn't know when you would be awake, and you know, I didn't know if you've eaten, blah, blah, blah. I go, well, hey, next time you do that, get me a peach shake. I've been wanting to try this peach shake, and I never had it. I'm never at a Chick-fil-A.
3: Yeah.
0: So if you go next time, just grab me one. I just want to try it, because Thor says it's the best.
3: Best ever.
0: And so she said, okay. Well, yesterday, I wake up from my nap. Deborah was out and about. Of course, she picks up Chick-fil-A for the kids and everybody. And I look at them and I kind of gave the hand shrug like, really, again? You screw me over? And she goes, oh, wait a second.
3: Oh.
0: Goes into the fridge,
1: Bridget.
0: Grabs it, and goes, peach shake. Got it for you.
3: Wow.
0: Score.
3: Wow. Nice.
1: How long was it in the fridge for?
0: Not long enough.
1: I would hope so because I want that thing fresh.
0: It was pretty nice. It was still pretty thick and frothy.
1: Fifth of frosting.
0: If you will.
1: Obviously whipped cream.
0: Yeah. And cherry on it. Didn't see that coming.
1: Gotta do the chair. Oh,
0: yeah. Didn't see that coming.
1: Gotta do the chair.
0: Yeah.
3: Gotta.
0: So I'm excited.
3: Oh,
0: I get to finally try out this peach shake.
3: Yeah.
0: That Thor says is the best. And I take my first sip and I went, huh.
1: Oh, this is a hot bit. Look at him.
3: What? What is the hot?
0: Well, it didn't hit me like I thought it would with the peach flavor.
2: Oh, whoa.
0: I was expecting it to be very peachy.
3: Oh,
0: you know,
2: you love peaches.
0: If it's a peach shake, you know, I was like, this is going to be real peachy.
3: Yeah, peachy all over the place.
4: And peach is the nectar. Yeah.
0: That's what I was hoping to yell out.
3: Oh,
2: you're going to yell that out. Huh.
0: And so I take another sip.
1: Yep.
0: I don't really barely taste peach. It's almost more vanilla-y than it is peach.
3: Oh.
0: And then as I continue to drink, you get the little bits of the peach, not real peach, by the way.
2: Oh, I thought it was.
0: Like little chunks of like the fake peach or whatever,
3: like
0: like the frozen or dried peach or whatever.
2: Oh, okay.
0: Not like, it was
3: not
0: fruit
3: like
0: fruit
3: cocktail.
2: Was
3: not
2: like chunks of you made frozen peaches in a blender or something?
0: No, I don't think so.
3: Thor says peach farm.
0: I don't think so.
3: No, okay.
0: So you get those little pieces of peach, but overall, it wasn't very peachy, which kind of shocked me.
1: The conversation is not very peachy.
0: And so, if you ask me, what do you think? I say my answer is, it's good.
3: Oh, that doesn't sound
0: good. It's good.
3: It's good. That's not the best shake ever.
1: I was told this
2: Wait a minute.
1: The other day. Yesterday.
0: I let my wife know. No, that was
1: and
0: a mistake.
1: She texted Eddie.
0: Yeah.
3: Oh,
0: she wasn't happy with it.
1: That didn't go well.
0: Yeah. She wasn't happy.
2: No.
0: She's not. Oh, she's, you know, on one right now.
1: She's quote, you know, out and done with Eddie.
3: Because of the peach shake.
0: And I didn't say it was bad.
1: She says she didn't like it. She's tired of this bit.
0: I'm not doing
1: no
0: a bit.
1: Way, and there's
0: never,
1: no way
0: I mean,
1: it wasn't good.
3: I mean, she's tired of it.
0: I did say it was good. I did say it was good.
3: She tried it yesterday.
0: I did say it was good.
1: And she says that it's life changing and it's the best thing.
0: That's where I go, that's insane.
1: I side with her.
0: I go, that's insane.
3: Wow.
0: Because I have had a fruity type shake very similar that blows the peach shake away.
3: Really?
0: Which is the pineapple shake at Foster's Freeze.
3: Oh.
0: Now, there's one Foster's Freeze left, I think, around San Diego County.
1: Wow.
0: And listen.
3: Don't get upset,
0: it's
3: Thor.
0: Not, I mean,
3: he's
0: it's a very.
3: Like
0: it's a,
3: something
1: I am
3: else.
1: Upset.
0: If you had this pineapple shake, let me tell you something. You'd go, what was I doing this
1: All right,
0: time?
1: Well, next time, I'm actually in that. That Foster Freeze
0: over like LA Gardens.
1: Yes, I'm actually there sometimes.
0: Oh,
1: so the next time I go, I will have it.
0: Please do.
1: I will.
0: And I'll be honest.
1: I'm like somebody.
0: Why would I? Why would I lie? Why would I lie?
1: I can't wait to find out. Like years down the line, he's sneaking peach shakes every Saturday.
0: I mean, I would do that. That'd be bad. I don't drink shakes like that.
3: Yeah. Definitely not on Sundays.
0: Smart. Yeah, I mean, I didn't dislike it. I thought actually the shake itself very well made.
3: What does that even?
0: Because like it was the consistency of it.
1: You know how some
0: different shakes are made differently.
3: Yeah.
0: Like
3: okay.
0: Depending on whatever ice cream they make. Other was good. It was good. Was it great and like life changing and quote what Haley said magical. No, I don't know if you heard that.
1: But that's my wife getting up right now.
0: Oh, no.
1: And she's grumpy.
0: Well, she's already told me.
2: Oh, no.
0: She already told me. She's out on me. So I can't do any more damage. It is what it is.
3: Yeah.
0: Because I didn't love this peach shake. She's out on me. I don't understand
1: she
0: that.
1: Said she's You're tired done, of the bits.
0: I'm not doing a bit.
3: I'm not doing a bit.
0: It was what it was.
1: I want the two ladies to try a peach shake.
0: Well,
2: I don't like fruity stuff. Creamy
0: here
2: stuff.
0: We go.
3: Yeah, remember she doesn't like sweets.
0: But she probably love it.
2: Yeah. Well, I don't know.
0: It's the best thing I ever had.
2: I do not like creamy fruity stuff ever.
0: Didn't you work at Chick-fil-A?
2: Oh.
0: Did you like, have you had the peach shake? You've never had it.
3: What?
0: Oh, look at Thor.
2: If something's life-changing, what do you think you'd try to be?
1: Well, I don't understand. You work at a place and you don't have it?
0: Look at his face.
1: Like, that's crazy.
0: Come in here, Jamie. Explain yourself.
1: That's
3: pretty insane.
1: You work at McDonald's. You ever had a Big Mac? No. Why wouldn't you at least try it?
3: Even if you think it sucks,
1: you work there.
3: You put in a little taster. just a tiny sample.
0: He's very upset with you.
1: Well, it's just so stupid.
5: So you know like those situations where it's like you don't do what you work outside of work?
0: Mm-hmm.
5: Yeah. So like it was that kind of situation.
1: I get it.
5: Like
0: but I you never, ate their food.
5: But I had to pay for it.
0: Oh,
2: really?
5: So, yeah. Oh,
0: typical
5: company.
0: So we only
5: had like half off of our meals.
1: Oh, half off?
5: Not on the milkshakes though; those were full price. So,
1: you don't just want to try it.
4: And you don't just want to try it. You didn't sneak a little taste.
1: Come on, man. What a nerd! I would have been stealing them.
5: The milkshakes were made in the front, so like we couldn't make our own food.
3: Oh. Yeah. Question about the shake, because Eddie said he was a little underwhelmed by the peach. Does it come out of the machine pre-mixed, or is
4: You never made the shakes?
5: No, so the shakes were made by the people who bagged the orders.
1: Jamie was a lower level employee. I feel like
3: he was even there.
1: He was in the back.
4: He was the only guy that worked on Sundays. And they just said, "Yeah, kid, show up on Sundays. It'll be great."
3: Yeah,
4: I was like, "I don't know. I was never busy.
5: Never showed up.
4: It was never busy."
3: Weird.
4: All right, sorry, man. Sorry. Oh, sorry, I didn't love it. Man. It was okay. Jeez.
3: Crazy.
4: Pen throw.
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1: Well, we talked yesterday about the disagreement that Thor and his wife Haley are having over the nursery. That it's basically, you know, Haley's vision of what the nursery is, and Thor is not really allowed to have any say on what goes on in there. And so, that we kind of broke that down a little bit.
2: Yeah.
1: Well, now we're getting to the point of where they're starting to come up with the birthing plan.
2: Oh,
3: this is big.
2: Yeah.
1: You know what happens with that?
4: Yeah. We got a big doc's appointment tomorrow.
1: Okay.
4: I don't know what it's for, but it's the 17th.
1: Yeah.
4: We're going.
2: Oh, okay.
1: Right on.
2: Check it out.
4: I don't know if it's an ultrasound this time. I think it's just like a checkup.
1: Yeah.
4: So
2: I know now checkups will be disappointing. Like after you get like the big ultrasounds, now when you go just for a checkup, you're like, really? I came for this? Like
1: Luckily I got the reprieve from those. I remember Deborah said, yeah, it's just a checkup. You don't have to go to that.
5: Yeah I didn't bring Robert to those.
1: Oh, thank God.
2: Uh-huh. Yeah. Yeah, but you want the cool stuff.
1: Yeah, like, you want to go to the sonograms and things like that. Yeah. But just to check up, luckily she's like, yeah, you don't have to go to that.
2: Mm-hmm.
1: But the birthing plan is a big deal. And I remember it being a big deal with Deborah. But then when, you know, S hits the fan, the birthing plan sort of goes out the window.
4: Yeah.
1: I remember like we were supposed to do all these things and pack all these things and didn't like use any of it.
2: Oh, really?
1: Yeah. Well, we started to have like complications and stuff. And so the birthing playlist didn't matter.
5: Didn't happen.
1: The
5: didn't.
1: Popsicles that I brought for some reason didn't matter.
2: So many popsicles.
1: Like all those things didn't matter.
2: No.
1: And so you, Sky, who, you know, did the full natural birth and all that stuff, I'm sure it probably came into play with you a little bit.
2: Yes, yes. My birthing plan pretty much was, we did stick to it. You know, I had the playlist going. I had a... you know, the strict rules that I didn't want to have an IV in. I didn't want to be in the bed.
4: Why did you want an IV?
2: Because if you have an IV, then you're restricted to the bed. And according to all, like, the people, you know, who believe in, like, natural childbirth, the more you move, the better it is for the baby to drop out.
4: So what? Here's where I get confused. Like,
2: what's up?
4: Like, what's going to happen? Like, you're at a hospital. Like... what, like, if you, the IV is really going to screw everything up that much?
5: She wanted, like
4: when
5: I'm you're
4: so confused. Like, why? I don't understand, like, the, like...
2: The difference is being
4: the
2: tied...
4: The natural thing.
2: The difference is being tied to the bed or not. So, some people
4: can't
2: believe...
4: Can't you walk around with the...
2: But it's like, harder. They don't want you to. So, you don't really need an IV. So, what they did for me is they'll just put the pick
4: in. I'd want the fluids.
2: Well, but if I don't need the fluids, I was drinking.
4: You may be
2: dehydrated.
4: I
2: was plenty hydrated.
4: I may be dehydrated.
2: So they put the pick in just in case, like, an emergency happened, like, you know, in Eddie's case. And so they can immediately
4: go right in. You were okay with the pick?
2: Yeah.
4: Okay.
2: I just wanted to be able to move around. I know there
5: was... Did you bounce on the ball?
2: I bounced on the ball. Sitting on the toilet.
4: What does all that do?
2: Gravity, bro.
5: It speeds it along.
2: So do you want to work against gravity or do you want to work
4: with
2: gravity?
4: How long was your birth?
2: Like 2 hours.
4: Whoa.
2: Like I was the luckiest person I know. Like it was crazy. Like I walked into the hospital at 10:30 a.m. and my daughter was in my arms by like 1:30.
4: Damn.
2: Yeah, it was very, very lucky. Like, nobody has a story like that.
1: Didn't you have, like, a squat bar or something?
2: There was a lot of talk about a squat bar because, again, gravity, Thor.
5: The visuals
2: you
5: I'm
2: wanna
5: having.
2: Work with
5: sky walking around.
2: You want to, like,
4: so
2: like a cave
4: so it's not
2: woman.
4: All. So it's not about, like, affecting the baby. It's about, like...
2: let's get it out fast and natural.
4: Yeah.
2: You know what I mean?
5: About it being less stressful on the baby.
2: That is
4: what. So what? What's the long-term effect?
5: I don't know.
2: Yeah, well, if you like, got to suction that thing out, like, it's got a weird head for a while.
5: Well, you know,
2: that'll happen. But the birthing plan, mine, luckily, was stuck to. Lots

0: Think about November on a Sunday.
1: What's going on then, Eddie?
0: Thor's life revolves around football.
2: Mm.
0: And so if this baby comes on a football Sunday, I don't know that Thor is going to be there.
2: The
0: birth of his own child.
3: Giants are playing the Niners, 10 a.m.
0: Oh, dude, how great is that?
2: Oh, Eddie.
0: Well, I mean, that's his wife's favorite team and his favorite team.
1: Oh, what are the odds?
0: And the baby's coming out. Whoever wins, the baby should be able to root for that team.
3: No,
1: oh, yes.
2: That
0: should be a thing.
3: We already had.
1: Brilliant.
2: Yeah, I like it.
0: Come on, dude. That's fair.
3: We already had my father-in-law say he was going to buy Niner stuff for the baby, and I went, no.
0: Yeah. I'm wearing that. I think that should be fair.
3: No.
0: Whoever wins gets the kid.
3: Not only is that not happening, he's not wearing any Niners stuff.
0: Oh, come on.
3: He can wear San Francisco Giants stuff. That's fine.
2: You're so dumb.
3: But
0: that's lame.
3: Family tradition, man. My great-grandfather was a Giants fan.
0: What about
3: my
0: her tradition?
2: What about her great-grandfather?
3: I don't think they've always been Giants.
0: I've heard.
3: First of all. My grandfather was at the Polo Grounds in the 20s when they just started football.
0: Okay? Come on, man.
3: That's how far back the Dons
0: go.
3: Come on,
0: man.
2: Okay, the dogs. Like you're part of the franchise.
1: Yeah.
3: So anyway, so I said to her, I'm like, so my buddy Zach had a baby on a football Sunday years ago, and they got to the hospital, and I remember they were just at the hospital, nothing was happening. Her water broke, they were there, and they were just waiting. So while he was there waiting, me and him he was watching the game on his iPad. And
1: is he a Giants fan too?
3: He was massive Giants fan, and we were texting back and forth. Now eventually, I stopped hearing from him.
0: Yeah.
3: Because eventually stuff started happening.
2: Yeah. Right.
3: So I mentioned that to my wife. I go, God forbid you go into labor on a Sunday.
1: That's her due date. Like, that's actually the best
3: God blessing. God forbid.
0: Just like, get induced on Saturday.
2: You don't want to induce. That's not the healthiest way to do it.
3: Watch the first game together. Okay.
0: Whatever. My son. Nothing happens.
3: Okay. So God forbid she goes into labor on a Sunday.
0: Yeah.
3: Or a Thursday or a Monday night.
1: Wait a minute. What days of the week are okay? Yeah.
0: Well,
3: Tuesday, Wednesday, Friday,
0: or
3: Saturday.
0: Or early on
3: Saturday. I like college football. Okay. So Tuesday, Wednesday, Thursday. Saturday?
0: Friday's open. We have Friday.
2: Wait.
3: Friday.
2: Excuse me?
3: Friday, unless you got like a Big Ten game.
0: I don't know that you should.
2: What are we doing right
0: now? So we're down to Tuesday?
2: That's the only day she's allowed.
3: Actually, we do on Wednesday those like MAC games.
1: Okay.
3: Like Eastern Michigan, you know? So if God forbid he comes on a Sunday, I said, all right, we'll take you to the hospital. We'll get you settled, you know,
2: you're so dumb.
3: But I'll bring my iPad. And while we're waiting, I'll watch the game.
0: Now,
3: I don't see the issue here.
2: Oh,
0: you don't realize what's going on. Like, have you done Lamaze classes yet?
3: No.
0: Okay. So when you do, you are supposed to be heavily involved with the breathing coach and the rubbing of the back and you got to hold hands.
2: Yes.
0: Like, you got to do all that.
3: I can't do all that with an iPad propped up.
2: How are
3: I
2: you
3: mean,
2: gonna
3: seriously,
2: get the
3: ice like,
1: I can't
3: I don't
1: even
3: understand.
1: Imagine.
2: Yeah.
3: My sister's first baby, Ethan, my nephew, was born, and it took like 38 hours.
0: Yeah.
3: It was
1: mine took 26.
3: 26. So I'm supposed to not watch anything for 26 hours?
0: Well,
3: like, think about how ridiculous that is. Like, think about how ridiculous.
1: No, you both.
0: It's up to mom.
3: Yeah.
2: Are you capable, Thor, of watching in silence? Because you know
3: Wait
1: a minute.
0: You know when you're not make noises.
2: Because when you're in intense pain, the last thing you want is someone next to you going, yeah, that's a good one.
3: If you really want intense pain, watch the Giants season.
0: Oh, boy.
3: From last year.
0: Okay. Oh,
3: that's
0: boy.
3: That's intense pain.
2: I mean, can you focus?
0: He's
3: so
0: not wrong.
3: My thing is, we'll get her settled.
0: Okay.
3: I'll have the game on my phone so she won't know.
0: Yeah.
3: We're getting her settled. And then once the game really, once she's settled and she's good, I'm like, you're good. She's like, I'm good. Then I'll sit there next to her. And I'll have the game on the iPad.
0: If
3: she needs anything, I'll get it. But the game could be like on a chair on the iPad. I don't see. Why not?
0: What if, God forbid, she goes into labor during the game?
3: Oh, God.
2: And you're grabbing the bag.
3: Of course that would happen. What a terrible way to start.
1: 10:05.
3: Yeah. I would. I would get in the car. I'd get my Apple CarPlay going. And I'd have YouTube TV on my phone so we can listen to the game while I'm driving to Los Angeles. I don't see why not. I don't see why that's crazy.
1: Because she wants your attention to her.
3: She's going to have my attention.
1: No, she won't.
3: How is she not going to have my attention? I'm there.
2: And lots of times you want silence. Like, you're breathing and you're in, like, so much pain that you don't want anything.
3: It's not like the movies. Your water breaks. You're not in pain for hours later.
1: Have you had a baby?
3: You're not in pain for hours later.
0: Oh, please.
3: You're not in pain for hours later. I'm going to

0: This is a crazy thing to say.
1: Yeah.
0: This is all crazy.
1: I know you've watched movies.
2: You're not in crazy pain on your way to the hospital. That's not how it works.
3: What are you talking about?
0: You're
3: psycho.
0: Not?
3: Contractions.
1: You are a psycho.
0: Wow. Well, this is, I don't know that's going to go over so well.
1: No,
0: I don't know.
2: Well, so I'm going to watch the game. Mm-hmm. And then the other thing she says is she wants to get her birthing playlist down.
0: Yeah, that's a thing. We didn't play one song.
1: You didn't?
3: Really? Because everything happened so
0: quick. It happened quick, and then it stopped forever, and then it went real quick.
2: Which is exactly my point.
0: Yeah, I get what you're saying.
2: And then it stops forever.
1: For some, not for everybody. Well, what are you talking about?
0: Well, then it became an emergency for me, so I wasn't good.
2: But you had hours. You could watch the full football game that whole time.
0: I absolutely could have, but I was there standing by ready with the popsicles.
1: Hell yeah, Eddie. Hell yeah.
0: That she didn't want, really.
3: Good dad, though. But you were there. She knew it.
0: I was there.
2: Yeah, listen, let's just pray it happens on a Tuesday.
0: Yeah, I agree.
2: So
0: it's better for everybody.
2: Yeah, it's better for everybody.
1: Yeah.
2: So she keeps talking about this birthing playlist.
0: Yeah.
1: Oh yeah.
2: And I'm like, well, if I'm in the room, I don't want.
0: I don't think you get to pick.
3: You're not going to say what I think you're going to say.
2: If I'm in the room, I feel like this should be a co-playlist. Like, I don't see why she's the one that gets to pick the music.
0: She's going through the birth. She's going through the birth.
1: Yeah.
2: I get that, but I'm also going through it.
0: Yeah,
2: I'm nervous.
0: I agree.
2: Like, the dads get completely screwed. It's crazy.
0: But we just accept it. You got to accept this.
2: No.
0: You won't accept
2: it? I'm taking a stand.
3: We're the ones that get screwed because we're the ones that have to go through all the pain.
2: I get that. But I'm sorry that I'm not a woman and I can't have a baby.
3: Nobody's saying that to you.
2: But my wife kind of makes it seem like she's resentful at me because I can't get pregnant.
0: Mm.
2: And like, it's my fault.
0: Not much you can do about
2: that. I did this to her. It's my fault.
1: Yeah. And how dare you?
2: And it sucks. It's not fair that I can't go through this.
0: Mm-hmm.
2: And I'm just like, well, I don't know what you want me to do about that.
0: Yeah.
2: Like, I'm sorry. I can't just magically. What's that movie where the guy gets pregnant?
0: Junior?
2: Yeah. I can't. Is that Schwarzenegger?
0: Yeah. Push.
1: Okay.
2: Like, I'm sorry that I can't go through it.
0: Yeah,
2: like
0: no, it Arnold stinks. Did.
2: Yeah. Like,
0: stinks.
2: I don't know what to do. Yeah. And like yesterday, she legitimately was mad at me. Like, I could tell she was mad at me about this. Because I brought up, that it's going to be tough, you know, because I don't know how much time I'm going to take off of work. I don't want to take that much time. And she can't get over that. And then she's like, well, I'm like, I'm sorry. And then she brings up like, and I go, yeah, it's going to be rough for me. And she goes, for you?
3: Oh, no.
2: And I'm like, that's I'm not allowed to be tired.
0: Yeah, well,
2: like, I'm not allowed.
1: No, you can't.
2: Anyway.
0: Yeah.
2: So I, the birthday plan.
0: So what do you want added?
2: So I said, well, obviously no John Mayer.
0: Wait, I thought that's like one of her favorite artists.
1: Yeah.
0: Why can't she have?
2: Because it's not.
0: Her body is a wonderland.
2: She doesn't she hates how much I like Sabrina Carpenter.
0: Oh,
2: she's not. Well, she hates Sabrina Carpenter.
0: I think we know. But you don't really like her music. You like Sabrina.
2: Man Child's my favorite song right now.
1: You're so dumb.
0: Okay.
2: So I said, fine.
0: Who's the other one you like? Dua Lipa or somebody?
2: Olivia Rodrigo.
0: Oh yeah.
2: And I could get down with Chapel Roan. So
0: what? Really?
2: I said. God, so I said, if you want Chapel Roan, if you want, you know, some of your country stuff, that's great. But we're not John Mayer. She has fantasies about. So she's that I will not have my son be born to anything John Mayer.
0: Oh.
2: And then she goes, and then I go,
0: you're acting like John Mayer is the father. I mean, he's not. He's not. You're there.
2: Who knows who she was thinking about during sex?
0: What does it matter?
2: So then I said, fine, I'm going to put Sabrina Carpenter on the playlist. Okay.
0: Yeah. This isn't going to be a battle.
3: Espresso.
0: Why are you battling about this?
2: So then she says, no, that's not. It's my playlist.
0: I'm like, that's the way she talks.
2: I'm like, we're all in the room. Honestly, I'll take requests from the doctors.
0: Okay.
2: They're in the room.
0: I'm sorry.
2: They're in the room. Why can't they? You know?
0: Just go, what do you want to hear?
3: No. Can you imagine?
0: Hey, play some It Takes Two.
1: Okay.
2: It Takes Two.
0: I'm going to yell it out from the hallway. Play Rob Bass.
2: Play Rob Bass.
1: I don't think so, Eddie.
2: So I said, why can't we just make it all Eminem? We both love Eminem. Our wedding was like all.
0: But what if it's like, again, like 8 hours? You can play 8 hours of Eminem?
2: You have to do it the whole time. Like, I'm gonna have football on. I don't want music on.
0: Yay, okay.
1: Oh my god. Oh god, I'm so
0: you're not
1: nervous.
0: Really understanding this.
2: I could do the one headphone thing for the game and have like an AirPod in one my right.
0: Stop. I think you need to
2: and then
0: stop.
2: Her in my left.
3: Listen to your friend over here.
0: I'm gonna try and talk to him.
1: Yeah,
0: I don't think he understands. This is not gonna be
2: just don't be born on a Sunday, dude.
0: Are you saying that to your unborn son?
2: Yeah.
0: Okay.
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2: So I had a kind of interesting little thing happen the other day. So I have this, I guess it's like a porch almost off of my bedroom. It's enclosed, and there was like this water feature, like almost like a waterfallish thing in there. Mm-hmm. I don't really understand what the room is for. It's cool. Like, you don't sit out there, though. It's not big enough. Uh-huh. It's very small.
3: Yeah.
2: You don't, like, sit out there. I guess you can kind of put a chair out there.
3: Is that where you meditate?
2: I think it's maybe for
3: it
2: that.
3: It sounds very
4: like
3: zen.
4: It's like sit and read a book.
3: Yeah.
2: Maybe.
3: Yeah.
2: But nobody ever would.
4: Because the rest of your yard is so great, too.
2: Yeah, I don't know. Yeah, but it's this kind of like nice little feature or whatever. Yeah. Well, the water feature, unfortunately, broke like about a year ago, and we can't figure out how to fix it.
3: Oh, no.
2: And we've tried and had a couple people come look at it, and they don't know either. And I don't know. Anyway, and so it's just dry out there, and there's nothing going on out there or whatever. And so, but it's enclosed, and so it's off my bedroom and then the master bathroom. So when I am getting ready, you know, whatever, during the day or in the morning, I have a big window right there and I can see out into this little porch area. Mm-hmm. But it's fenced in and it's like, you know, there's like a roof over the top and it's enclosed, like I said.
3: Okay.
2: It's almost like what are those things called?
3: Like, you know, a screened in porch, like a Florida room?
2: Yeah, Florida room. It's like, but it's tiny.
3: But it's super small.
2: Yeah, it's not big at all. Okay. Like you can't even, like I said, you can't do anything out there.
3: Mm-hmm.
2: And so, but I can see out there.
3: Yeah.
2: And so I got up from my nap the other day and, you know, I'm like washing my face or whatever when all of a sudden something kind of caught my eye and I was like, whoa, what the heck is that? And you know, out in my place, I got a lot of creatures out there.
3: Sure, cobra.
4: Yes.
2: Well, I mean, more like raccoons, bunnies, squirrels, coyotes.
3: I still think it's a chupacabra.
2: Okay, well, no, I'm not. Okay. I'm not referring to that. I'm all just returning to actual creatures. Okay. You know. And so we got all those things out there, and immediately my first thought is, oh crap, is that a raccoon? Like, there's a raccoon in my porch area. That sucks. But then I look a little bit closer and realize this is no raccoon. There is a cat that is curled up in the corner, just asleep.
3: Aww.
2: Right there.
3: Take a little nappy poo.
4: Sweet kitty.
3: Yeah.
2: Okay, I don't think we need to say any of that.
5: It's a lot.
2: It's ridiculous.
3: They love to curl ridiculous. Up in the sun like that. They're that. So sweet.
4: Oh.
3: Okay, sorry. Go ahead. Don't give me that look. Mm-mm. Don't you. Mm-mm. Don't you dare.
2: So I look at it, and I'm sitting there staring at it, and then all of a sudden, it puts its head up and starts looking at me.
3: Oh, what's up?
2: And I'm
3: besties.
2: Like, no.
3: Oh,
2: you don't belong here.
3: Oh,
2: but then I notice there's no collar either. Oh. So I'm assuming this thing may be feral.
5: Oh yeah.
2: Like, I don't know, you know, like maybe it ran in here to maybe get away from a coyote or something like that. Cause you have to like over the fence and then there is like a, I don't know, like a tarp thing, you know, that's over it, but there's a little bit of a gap.
4: Oh, really?
2: Small gap.
4: Okay.
2: But it somehow got through that gap because there's, you know, there's a gate. I mean, you can't get in there.
4: Okay.
2: Like a human probably couldn't get in there. But I guess this cat somehow figured out a way to like climb through this little, you know, tarpish area to get in there.
4: Uh-huh.
2: And so it's just lying there. And then I look even closer and I think, is that cat pregnant?
5: Uh-oh.
2: I'm not sure.
5: Not good.
3: Okay.
2: Because don't cats like look for places to go have a baby?
3: Yes.
2: The babies?
4: Yes.
3: Yes, they do.
2: It's not a thing.
3: Yeah.
2: I don't know. I don't have cats.
3: They say like if you have a pregnant cat, you should set up like a little box or a little area because they're going to want a
2: like
3: little
2: OBGYN office?
3: Yes. Enclosed.
4: Stirrups.
3: Yes, stirrups.
2: Got it.
3: All maybe of that. A little tarp.
2: Okay.
3: Yeah.
5: Do you notice its ears? Because if a cat has a clipped ear, that means it's spayed.
2: Didn't notice at the time.
3: Yeah, sometimes they'll take in the feral cat, spay them, clip their ears, and then let them back
2: not
3: out.
2: Not a cat guy.
4: My cat Frankie, R.I.P.
3: Oh.
2: We're not sure.
4: We're not 100% sure.
5: Bradley
4: had a clipped ear.
2: Wow.
4: Yeah.
2: What a reference.
3: Oh, what a reference.
4: Don't say that about my baby.
5: We don't know.
2: There's a lot of questions. They could do a Netflix documentary on Frankie.
3: Wow.
2: On like what happened to Frankie.
5: Was it the owner?
2: Yes.
3: Hey.
2: No. I'll answer that question.
3: Don't need to say that.
2: I'll be the guy talking off camera, you know, on the side going like, yeah, no, I think it was the owner.
3: What do you think
5: They show the chair, you know how they always do that, and they show like the little marker. And Eddie sits down and just goes, no, it was Emily.
2: They didn't love this cat. We never heard about this cat. We never heard about this cat.
3: This is so
2: an outdoor cat. Yeah.
3: Like, she was indoor outdoor, but she was outdoor.
2: You got to see that yard.
5: Yeah.
3: Oh, the yard.
5: Frankie is missing.
2: Yeah. Frankie. I could go on for days about Frankie. Hey. Anyway.
3: Oh,
5: sorry.
2: Maybe this cat was Frankie. I don't know.
6: Orange and white.
2: Look. Are you serious? This cat was orange and white. I'm not even joking.
3: Wow.
2: I'm not joking. Huh? Looking for a nice home.
6: Hey.
3: Oh.
5: Without yelling.
3: Like,
2: I'm not joking.
3: Big prego belly? Is that what
2: it was? Just a fat cat, so it could have been pregnant. I don't know. Again, okay. I'm not a cat guy.
3: Yeah, you're not.
2: I've never been a cat guy. I don't like cats. Can't stand them.
3: Yeah.
2: And so I see this cat, and I'm like, oh, no, this cat can't have a baby in here. Like, I don't want a bunch of kittens in. What am I going to do?
3: Oh, my God.
2: So I did something that when I told the few members of the show here, they weren't a fan of it.
3: No.
2: I, of course, opened my back door. And did the and chased it out of there. And it climbed the fence and then got through this little gap and then got the hell out of there.
3: Yeah.
2: And so now I'm on high alert. Like, this cat ain't coming back. It ain't welcome here.
3: Oh.
2: Why are you making those noises?
6: Because
2: I don't want this feral cat. I don't want a cat.
6: Oh, you should have.
2: I have a dog. I don't want a cat.
6: You should have got your wife, Deborah. And your kids, first of all, so that they could come see a little animal that's in there.
5: You don't involve the kids.
6: Because that'd be fun for the kids to see a little kitty, because they don't have a cat.
3: Oh, they love cats. Eddie's kids love cats. Do you remember when we went to Hawaii?
6: What happened?
3: So we went to Hawaii, and
6: what happened?
3: You know, on the islands, there's feral cats everywhere.
6: Oh, yes,
3: they'll come around the resort.
6: Oh, I look forward to it.
3: And Eddie's kids were like, Dad, can we please get a cat? When we get home, can we please get a cat? And Eddie gave them the look of like, you know I hate cats.
2: There's no chance.
3: There's no way we're getting a cat.
2: There's no chance in hell.
3: But his kids love cats.
6: Aww.
3: So
2: they've always wanted a cat.
6: So you've got to get them and show them so that they could at least pet the cat.
3: It's meant to be.
2: So pet some random feral cat?
3: Yeah,
2: what if this cat has rabies or something?
6: Oh,
2: I don't know.
6: Rabies.
3: What if it's a sweetie looking for a home?
2: Maybe.
3: You know what I mean?
2: Not my home.
3: Okay.
5: Two things. Yeah. I hope my wife's not listening right now, obviously.
2: I was very concerned about
5: that. Because she'll drive to Eddie's house. We have a feral cat that I found out about recently. So we have two cats, both were feral and both my wife saved and both against my wishes brought them in the house. And then that was it.
2: Mm-hmm.
5: So there's another cat now
2: that like roaming around the neighborhood,
5: roaming around the neighborhood that my wife started to feed.
2: Oh no.
5: He's feral. He's not allowed in the house. She knows that. Cause he won't even come near. He comes near her now, but not if I see
2: him,
5: runs away.
2: Feed it.
5: So, and every day around like 5, I hear the meowing outside the window and she's gets excited and go feeds her new cat. And I said, where are we getting this food from? Apparently, she's been buying this cat, just regular cat food. So, if she finds out about this, she'll probably come to your house.
2: No.
5: She'll probably start feeding it in the house.
2: Wait, what?
5: And then next thing you know, you'll have a cat.
2: This is what I was worried about.
5: You'll be standing there, and you'll see my wife, and you'll be like, Haley?
2: Yeah, why
5: do you have a cat? Pregnant, walking around with
3: the cat. Yeah.
2: This isn't happening, guys.
3: No, you got to keep it. No, let it have the kittens in a safe spot.
2: I don't even know if it is pregnant.
6: It could be an outdoor cat.
3: Yeah, we'll all get
2: a
3: kitten.
2: I would never do that.
5: No.
2: That's awful. That's awful.
5: That's awful.
3: Show kittens.
6: You don't need to say that.
3: Oh, well.
6: I mean, they like
3: to outside.
2: Do we need to talk about Frankie?
6: No, but she lived a very happy life outside.
3: We don't talk about Frankie.
2: Until the end.
3: Ooh.
6: Hey.
2: Just saying.
3: I say just consider it.
2: No cat.
3: For your kids.
2: Nope.
3: Consider it.
2: Not happening. Sorry, guys.
6: Nope. The show.

0: So I'll be honest with you. I love when we talk about things that are like normal things that we all do, but we don't ever speak about it. So we don't really know what other people do. This is fascinating to me.
1: Right?
0: So when you cut your fingernails or toenails, like, do you always do it in the same spot? And then, like, what do you do with those clippings? Like, do you just leave them? Like, I've seen people do. Like, do you, some people, we came into work one time and there was like clippings on the floor in here.
1: Yeah.
0: And I was like, what the hell? Who would do that? I mean, I don't know.
2: Who knows?
0: It's just so wild to me. Like, what do people do? Because you, I would assume, like, oh, I do it like everybody, but I don't know. I don't think so. So, Thor, you bite your nails a lot.
2: Yeah,
0: do you use fingernail clippers though?
2: No.
0: Afterward, you don't ever use fingernail. You just bite them.
2: Yeah, I can't stop. I've been biting my fingernails and picking at
0: really.
2: Them. I've been picking at my fingernails since I had fingernails, and I can't stop it.
0: What do you do? Yeah, so do you like tear off?
2: Yeah,
0: fingernails.
2: Oh yeah.
0: See? Ouch.
3: Because I bite too, but like it hurts. That makes me hurt. Yeah.
0: Yeah. Dang.
1: Oh, that's
3: you
1: disgusting.
3: Only. But you don't mix
2: it's
3: it up.
2: Disgusting.
3: Because like I bite my fingernails too, but I'll also clip them.
2: I
3: too.
2: Try not to bite them anymore and just pick at them because I kept getting canker sores.
1: Oh jeez.
2: Because my hands are dirty.
1: Yeah.
2: So I try to just pick. I just pick. It sucks. I can't stop.
0: What do you do afterwards?
2: I would honestly give anything to stop. I just can't do it. I can't stop.
1: Oh.
2: It sucks. It's a mental health thing, guys.
0: What do you do with the clippings?
2: What do I do with them? Just throw them on the ground.
1: So wherever you are?
2: Yeah, I'll just throw them on the ground.
1: Doesn't matter.
2: But I only really do it at home when I'm watching TV. But then I vacuum. I vacuum like twice a week.
0: When I said, do people just leave them on the ground, you made an audible, disgusted sound.
2: Yeah, I did.
0: But you do that.
1: That's you.
2: Yeah, because they're at my house. It's my nails. Like, you know,
0: but if anybody else did that, that's gross.
2: At my house, yeah, it's
0: like if your wife did it, is that disgusting?
2: Yeah, it is. Oh. I don't do it at work. At work, I'll throw it in the trash can.
0: So you pick your nails at work here?
2: Yeah, all show.
0: So really, I don't ever see you. I guess like you do. Yeah.
2: I do this. Fish.
1: Oh, you have to.
2: My wife always makes fun of me because when I'm concentrating or thinking, I make a face.
0: You do.
3: You stick your tongue out.
2: I stick my tongue out.
1: Yeah.
2: Thanks, Emily.
0: So does the when you pick it off your finger
2: and I'll like,
0: it just goes
2: I like,
0: in your
2: and
0: other
2: I like
0: hand?
2: To roll it in my finger.
0: You love to roll things in your finger.
1: You do.
2: It's a texture thing. I'm on the spectrum, clearly.
3: So without a doubt.
2: So like I roll it in my finger and then I usually flick it into the garbage can.
0: Do you make it in the garbage can?
2: Yeah, if I ever you know about me. If I ever miss, I always throw it. I always pick it. I never leave it. I'm not like someone else here. I
3: mean, who are you talking to? Huh?
0: Are you a friend of Emily?
3: What? I mean, come on. What do you know, throw and not throw away?
2: Shopping cart.
0: Oh.
1: Trash.
2: This chick doesn't care. Wow. Where else for trash can?
0: That's wild. I didn't know you would not need clippers at all. Like, I didn't realize that it was that extreme.
2: I've never used clippers.
0: Oh, my God.
3: Your feet, though.
0: Hey, what do you do with toenails?
3: You do?
2: Yeah, I pick at
3: them. Those are harder, though.
0: Thor.
2: Yeah. Pick at them.
0: That's pretty nasty.
1: Shame.
2: That's disgusting.
0: Yeah.
2: it's a bad issue. It's a mental health thing, man.
0: Okay, stop.
1: Okay.
0: So, Emily, you bite your nails, too, but you said you also will do clippers as well?
3: Yeah, I mostly just pick at them. I try not to, like, completely cut them with my, like, when biting and picking. For my fingernails, I usually will do it over a trash can, like the kitchen trash can, because it's bigger.
0: Kid in the kitchen?
3: It's like over to the side, but like I'll put my hand in the trash can and clip them like that.
1: Oh, you know, sometimes those things fling.
3: I know, that's why I do it there instead of the
2: trash can. Wow, with those hands. You really got to have them deep in.
3: The bathroom trash can.
0: Hedge clippers?
2: Yeah.
1: Whoa.
3: I've done it before once or twice. That's not funny. Out of the back door of my house, like out.
0: And then where would they go? They would just be on the ground?
3: There's like
0: outside?
3: Bushes there in the dirt in the bushes. And then for my feet, my toes, I'll usually do it like... Oh, I'll put my foot over the toilet.
2: You get a chainsaw.
0: The toilet?
3: I'll put, like, if I'm in the bathroom, that's when I notice.
0: See, this is what I'm talking about.
3: And the toilet seat's open,
0: obviously. This is so fascinating to me.
1: Over the toilet?
0: That, I would never think to do that.
2: Yeah.
1: And you let the clippings fall in the toilet?
3: Yeah.
1: And then you flush?
3: The yeah.
1: Wow. Okay.
2: Do you have on, like, that welder's mask?
3: I don't have a welder's mask on.
0: Well, can you imagine if one of those things, like, boomerang back? Like,
2: oh, God.
0: Your neck?
2: Killer.
3: For the last time, I don't have big feet. I have an 8.5. That's actually the most common shoe size for women. Sure. I have very skinny ankles.
0: How are your toes?
3: How are they?
0: Yeah. Cute?
3: They're
2: huge.
3: Pink right now.
2: Huge.
0: The what?
3: Pink. I don't know. Cute. No, my toes.
0: Mean?
3: We know. I have ugly.
0: What does
3: feet.
0: Pink mean?
3: Oh, my toenails. I got a pedicure.
0: Oh, that. No, that's what I'm asking. Okay. I'm like, they're like the shape of your toes. You got nice toes?
3: No.
0: Oh.
1: Oh.
3: My right foot's better than my left foot.
2: She's got a whole foot issue right now.
0: Oh, that's right here.
3: It's really bad.
0: Okay.
3: And it's really bad. I can't walk.
1: How do
0: you're walking fine.
1: I can't walk.
2: I see you walking around.
0: And fast.
1: Yeah, she moves really fast. How do we feel being the next person to use Emily's bathroom after her bare foot has just been on the toilet seat?
3: First of all, Sky, nobody's allowed in my bathroom. It's just me. It's my
1: own
3: bathroom.
1: But you used to share a bathroom. Like, now you have your own bathroom.
3: It's Robert and Reed, my guys. I mean, they're
1: my guys.
0: Yeah, they're disgusting.
3: Disgusting. Okay. They don't care.
1: Okay, I just wow. never heard
3: now
1: of this.
3: Now that I've heard me and Thor, I'm dying to hear what you guys have to say.
0: Sky, fingernails, you use clippers?
2: The booze actually into sucking them off. It's a weird thing I haven't talked about.
1: That sounds painful.
2: I haven't talked about it yet.
0: He chews on them.
2: He saw it on YouTube.
0: No, he loves them so much. He keeps them in a necklace around his neck.
2: Yeah.
1: That's weird.
0: It's a fingernail necklace.
3: A toenail and fingernail necklace?
0: Yeah.
2: Yeah, I know it's weird, but he likes
0: but
2: it.
0: But that's our family.
1: Okay. Nope, none of that is true. I got two.
0: We call it fingernail art.
1: Okay, we don't call it fingernail art. That's not a thing.
0: Yeah. Lovelands are all on the fridge.
2: Yeah.
0: We can't get rid of them. We love them so much.
1: We put them on the fridge.
0: We save all of her clippings.
1: Okay, that's so stupid.
0: Can't get rid of them.
1: That's so stupid. Shut up. I got two scenarios.
0: I put them in a broth. It's one. It's a whole thing.
1: I don't make a broth. Can you
0: it's very healthy for you.
1: Can you shut up?
3: She's a picky eater, but.
0: Yeah, she loves fingernail broth.
1: Okay, I don't serve anyone fingernail broth. That's really weird. Okay,
0: two
1: scenarios. One will happen in the bathroom where I put a tissue down on the edge of the bathtub. I then put my foot up on the tissue, and then I
0: yeah. But how many actually make it on the tissue? Percentage.
1: Half on the tissue, half in the bathtub. Yeah. So I then scoop them out of the bathtub and put them on the tissue, crumble it up. Throw it in the trash.
0: Wow.
1: That's about 50% of the time. The other half of the time, I go out in the backyard. I sit on a piece of patio furniture, do my nails, put them in a little pile, and then I will throw them in a bush as fertilizer. Thank you.
0: Does that work?
1: I don't know. I feel like
2: nothing that Eddie and I were saying is that much more ridiculous compared to what you just said.
1: Yeah. So,
2: I mean,
3: I agree.
1: Yeah. So, those
2: if he would have said, I use that as fertilizer, huh? I would have been like,
0: yeah, that's a good that's one, funny. Eddie.
2: And then you just said you actually do that.
1: No, I feel like it'll biodegrade and there's some sort of nutrients that's good for the plants. I don't know. I don't know.
0: Listen, nothing's growing in Emily's yard, so it ain't working that great.
2: Yeah, that's true.
0: That's interesting.
1: So that's me.
0: Every one of us is going to have something different.
1: Yeah.
0: I can tell you that right now.
1: So what do you do?
0: So my fingernails and toenails are different. Fingernails are always over my bathroom sink. I clip them over the bathroom sink and then just run the water.
1: Wash them down. Oh. Wow. Yeah.
0: Have no idea where they're going. I have no idea if that's the right thing to do. That's what I do with my fingernails.
1: All right.
0: Toenails.
3: Yes.
0: Wild.
3: Whoa.
0: So back in the day, I would clip my toenails on my bed and gather them all, pick them up, and then throw them in the garbage when I was a single man.
1: Okay.
0: It was fairly contained, and I felt like I got them all.
1: But
0: and
1: on your comforter?
0: To sit on my bed, clip them right there, pick them all up, throw them in the trash.
1: Got it.
0: That's what I used to do. And then I got married.
1: Yeah.
0: Deborah saw me do it once and goes, you will not do that anymore.
1: Yeah, I get
0: and I
1: that.
0: Said, okay, yeah. okay, where am I going to clip my toenails
1: What do
0: now?
1: You do now?
0: So now I clip them into the bathtub, almost like you, but...
3: Whoa.
0: I wash them down. After I clip them, then I turn on the bathtub, put them all down the drain, and they're gone.
1: No thought of ever...
0: Off to Mother Earth.
1: No thought of ever scooping those bad boys up.
0: Why?
1: I don't know. I feel like they will clog your pipes.
0: Never had an issue.
1: No, I know.
0: And I feel like maybe they're chopping stuff up down there, maybe.
1: Like a little rotor blader?
0: Yeah. A shredder.
1: Like a little mini ninja going down your sink?
0: Sure.
1: What?
0: Yeah, that's what I do. So I go toenails in the bathtub.
1: Wow.
0: Yeah. Now, I don't take baths, so I hope I got them all.
1: Oh, God.
0: little toenail floater?
3: Oh, no.
0: No?
1: I don't want your floaters.
0: No?
3: Sky, you take baths all the time. I'm surprised you do that.
1: I have a rinse out pre every bath.
3: Yeah, okay.
1: Yeah, because I don't know. There's a lot of dog hair flying around that house.
0: Well, so each of us do it completely different.
1: That's insane.
0: But I think that's just how, like, there is no, is there a right or wrong thing to do here?
1: Oh,
3: I don't know.
1: I don't think so.
0: I don't really know. Well, they looked into this and tried to figure out, all right, well, what are people doing? What do you do with your fingernails?
1: Yeah. So here are the top places that we deal with our fingernails. At the bottom of the list, 2% in the kitchen, Emily.
0: That is nasty.
1: 8% do it outside. 13% are in the living room. 23% are in the bathroom. I mean, are in the bedroom. And the number one answer was 40% in the bathroom. Yeah,
0: I think that's where most grooming happens. Yeah. Mm-hmm. So it makes sense.
1: So what are we doing with them? Well, the bottom two answers, both with 3%, are the Thor. I just let them fall wherever I'm at. And the Eddie, 3%. I put them down the sink, down the drain.
0: See ya.
1: Next, 5% throw them outside in the garden. 7% flush them.
0: Oh, there you go, Emily.
1: And the number one answer, 73% say, of course, I just put them in the trash can. Aren't that where they're supposed to go? Mm-hmm. But clearly, we all do it a little different.
0: Wow, that is fascinating to me. Yeah. So weird, man. The show.
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No local foos dates anytime soon. However, if you want a peek of Dave Grohl, you can sure find him at his daughter Violet's shows. She's been performing out here and there, and he's been known to show up at a couple. It is Booker. 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

We will be hoping Team Mexico gives a little hell out at 6 o'clock tonight. That's the proper start time. The last United States game at noon. I'm not feeling a noon start. I like the nice 6 p.m. start. Feels good. Who are they playing? Czechia? Is that the Czech Republic? I failed geography. Who am I fooling? I failed everything. That's why I'm here. It's Rock 105.3.

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A chance to win $2,500 just because here on Rock 105.3. How about Bad Omens? 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

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Congratulations to Linkin Park and Emily Armstrong, the singer of the band. Because of her, they are now the first female-led band to perform at the Download Festival, which I have no idea what it is. I think it's somewhere in Great Britain, I'm guessing. 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

Metallica's album Load has been reloaded, and your chance to win the vinyls from it. We'll do that later on today after 4 with Beto. And by the way, when you win that, you qualify for that whole box set, which is worth a ton of loot. It looks really cool, too. 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

Sublime got their new album out, Until the Sun Explodes. I wonder if 30 years we'll be playing songs from it here on Rock 105.3. Time will tell, I guess. The Peppers on the Rock.

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Eddie Vedder played the inauguration of the, is it inauguration? The opening, maybe that's a better word for it, of the Obama Library in Chicago. He sang that one song, it goes like this. It was good too. Oh my.

Just gave away a 4-pack of tickets to SeaWorld San Diego. 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

You know what I'm saying? Team Mexico, 6 o'clock. They go tonight. America back at it tomorrow in FIFA World Cup action. I bore into the social media aspect of this because I'm not a big soccer slash football fan. I'm into everybody else's enthusiasm, so I think that counts. Does it count? It may not. I don't care either way. I'm having fun with it.

Rock 105.3, San Diego's rock station. I don't believe there's any giveaways tonight for the Padres game. Now, last night, if you went, you got the treat of being a part of the Toy Story, what, 5? They had a big giveaway last night. Completely sold out for that, but nothing today at 5:40. You just get to watch them play the Braves.

0: You ever seen the inside of a pet adoption center?
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The 5-3, San Diego's rock station. SeaWorld San Diego. It's a four-pack of tickets. And you know how expensive everything can be, so we wanted to hook you up with something fun. We did it last week. It went so well, and everybody wanted them, so we were like, let's do it again this week. 8, noon, and 5 for the SeaWorld San Diego tickets from Rock 105.3.

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It is Rock 105.3, San Diego's rock station. I would change that positioning statement. I would say something like, Rock 105.3, we only play the best new music, because if it's crappy, we don't play it. But apparently that won't fit on a billboard. It's not like they're going to buy us a billboard anyhow. This song is so good, this is my point anyhow. Never Tell, Sleep Theory is what you're getting. Break the silence on Rock 105.3.

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One of the most instantly recognizable riffs in rock music. You're hearing it right now. And this was just a little warm-up riff that Slash liked to play. And Axl heard him playing it one day and was like, "Hey, Slash, what's that song you're working on?" He's like, "This is just some noodling." Well, they noodled it into one of the greatest rock songs ever, and you're hearing it right now. Sweet Child of Mine's on Rock 105.3.

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0: Rock 105.3. Blink on vacation this year, except for one corporate gig that they signed on for. I bet you they got paid like $5 million for that. They signed on for two festivals in 2027. While you wait, it's Blink now on Rock 105.3.
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Well, well, look at Mr. Beto. He's got some Metallica stuff to give you in the form of music. He also has your chance at $2,500 and some SeaWorld San Diego 4-packs all coming up here on The Rock. I'll see you tomorrow.

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Sublime broke a record for the longest wait between number one singles. It was 28 years and 10 months since the last time they were on the top of the Billboard charts. Well, this time it's Bradley's son, Jacob.

Yeah, we laugh at our own jokes, even when you don't. 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

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Just a few days ago, Loudwire.com released a list of the best Alice in Chains song from each of the albums that Alice in Chains released. From that album, Facelift, they said it was Man in the Box. That was the number one song from the album, but apparently they never have heard We Die Young.

fly to the top, I've been out of shape, thinking out the box, I'm an astronaut. I blasted off the planet, rock to cause catastrophe, and it matters more because I had it. Now I had, I thought about wreaking havoc on an opposition, kind of shocking, they want a static with precision, I'm automatic, quarterback, I ain't talking second, pack it up on.

Rock 105.3, what's going on, TD? Running through your workday here with you. Man, I'm going to the fair for the first time this season tonight. So as soon as I'm done with the show here, I'm going to head on out, finally get a funnel cake for the year. I don't like the wild, crazy fair food. Funnel cake feels like top-tier fair food for me. Now, you probably are asking yourself, you're going to the fair after 7 o'clock tonight? Yeah, I need to be there by 7:30 because, well, that's the time that Demi Lovato goes on stage. Now, hold on. Okay, I know you're thinking, you're going to see Demi Lovato? Yes, I definitely am. Now, before you judge me, maybe look up the Cool for the Summer video, okay? And then tomorrow we'll talk about Demi Lovato, okay? All right, that's fine. Let me get out of the way here. Some mandatory Metallica.

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Rock 105.3, lead singer of Stain, going to be playing out here in California on August 9th. Just not real close to us here in San Diego. Within driving distance, I suppose. Going to be out at Spotlight 29 Casino in Coachella, out in the desert. So if you've never seen Aaron Lewis live, do yourself a favor. It is a very moving experience because, man, he lets you in his heart the entire performance.

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So the SeaWorld Summer Spectacular is going on right now. 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

3 and 3, made possible by a grant from some rich dude that likes lots of rock music. 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

little Sublime, Rock 105.3. Now I'm going to let you behind the curtain a little bit here. I am not the expert that puts all the music together for the station. There is someone called the music director that does all that. Someone much, much smarter than me. Now, that song from Sublime was April 29th, 1992. Wayne's World came out in 1992. Coincidence? Nah, I see what you're doing here.

Rock 105.3. How about our Padres? Huh? All of a sudden, the past couple games, they're looking like they could be the comeback team of the year here. A couple walk-offs, Manny's hitting again, Tatis is hitting again, and they're beating a good team, the Braves. Let's keep that going tonight, 5:40.

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Hey, the iHeartRadio Music Festival, it is back. It's September 18th and 19th out in Las Vegas. Now, September 18th, that night, already sold out. But we got performances by Benson Boone and Cardi B, the Goo Goo Dolls. Kenny Chesney's going to be out there. Lainey Wilson, huh? Weezer and Snoop all going to be there. Muse as well. It's going to be a hell of a show. It always is. You can buy your tickets right now at AXS.com. Don't miss it. They will sell out. It's

Well, well, well, some big news out of the TV world here, if you like garbage television, I guess. It's Rock 105.3, Secret Lives of Mormon Wives, Taylor Frankie Paul. She was The Bachelorette. There was some bad things that went down. They canceled the season of The Bachelorette, so we never got to see any of it. Well, apparently, word on the street is they are about to release her season of The Bachelorette. Sign me up for some train wreck TV.

Rock 105.3. So the bad news is the weather people are telling us we are in the middle of a heat wave. It's heating up this week, first week of summer. The good news is today is supposed to have been the hottest day of the week. A high of 79 downtown. I'll take that all day.